0: Yep. You know, just like country music in general, it's respectful.
1: Yeah, I love that idea.
2: Yeah, and if you think about what the game is, then at halftime, whichever genre you have, you can look back over that genre's history and share that's, you know, Americana with the audience who is...
0: Yeah.
1: Glenn, don't overthink this. You're overthinking it.
0: I think it's a good idea. I mean, I'm calling Jay-Z right now, and we're going to get this worked out.
2: I'm going on the Googles, and I'm going to get this all figured out
1: Well, he's asked that. We'll take a break. Right. Clint Black coming up.
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4: 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Suddenly, a ticket doesn't seem so bad. That ticket? That was nothing. Click it. Don't risk it. 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

0: How do you like me now? Toby Keith on Honky Talking with Big D and Bubba.
1: Clint Black with us this week. Dealer's Choice time. Clint, this is where you get to pick a song that you want us to play. Maybe give us a little behind the scenes story of why you want to hear it.
2: Yeah, it's a great song. I thought of my buddy Steve Warner, and I said, no, let's pick something better. And it's a Steve Warner song that we all know and love, and it's great. And Steve and I were sitting around playing songs, and he started playing that one. I think I asked him to. And at the time, my oldest brother, who's fine, was fighting cancer. Mm-hmm.

0: Steve Warner, I should be with you right now, and your brother is good.
1: He's good.
0: Okay, just anybody who was like listening a moment ago, if you caught half the story,
2: I really don't want to be with him right now. Yeah. It's changed. He's fine.
1: Days of our lives.
2: Keep his.
1: What happens next? We have to wait till next.
0: But you know, I mean, go ahead and let those you love know you love. Pick up the phone, call somebody. You know, like you have people who are like they call us and they're like, "Hey, I want to make a request, a dedication." I'm like, call them. Don't call me.
1: Call them and say, "Hey, would you put this record on?"

0: Why does it have to be wrong or right? It's Restless Heart on Honky Tonkin' with Big D and Bubba.
1: Glenn Black hanging out with us. You know Bubba's favorite album is The Electrified.
0: I've told him I think I've told you that 100 times. Every time you come on, I always say Electrified is one of the best albums in the genre of country music. I love that album.
2: I don't think I know that.
0: There's not a single song on that album I don't like.
2: Wow.
0: And that's rare. That's rare.
1: So what's the difference? It's acoustic, right? There's no...
2: I had renegotiated my deal with RCA, and in that they made me agree to take a bunch of money in advance for an unplugged album. So that was Eric Clapton had done his, and then by the time they asked for me to do that album, everyone had done one, so I didn't want to do one. Uh-huh. And my manager said, well, why don't you think of how you can do it and enjoy doing it? So I said, okay. Didn't know how I was going to do it, but the idea was I'll record it in a way with no electric instruments, but you won't be able to tell. If I didn't tell you, you wouldn't think about it.
1: Yeah, when I listened to it, like, Bo was like, you have to listen to this, and I listened, and I was like, that sounds like it's, yeah, everything's plugged
2: yeah,
1: in.
2: It's just an album.
1: Well, it's his favorite. But you tell him how great it is.
0: It's one of the best albums ever.
1: Thanks.
0: Want to make sure that everybody knows. If you skipped it, if you slept on it, if you don't know the album I'm talking about, just look for Electrified by Clint Black, and you'll be like, oh, this is a good album.
1: That's the one with
2: When I said I do's on there and been there. Bruce Hornsby and I did a Leon Russell song. Kenny Loggins and Hayden and I wrote a song together. And
1: even a Monty Python.
2: And a Monty Python with Eric Idle. Mm-hmm. The Python's on there. Kevin Nealon's playing banjo. Lots of guests. Waylon. Waylon recorded a verse on my cover of his song. And when I got to the studio I found in Vegas to get Waylon on there, Chris was there with him, Christofferson. And so Chris is sitting right over my shoulder while we're recording.
1: Come on.
2: Waylon's vocal. And in between takes, Chris would hit the talk back and say to Waylon, do that oop thing. Do that oop thing. Waylon would go, oh, yeah. Whoop, whoop, whoop. And so you can hear that on the record after he sings his verse.
1: Oh, that's fascinating. So it's called the Electrified album from 1999 with Clint Black, our guest. More coming up.
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14: Mostly clear skies with winds light and variable, allowing cool temperatures to return across the Northwoods tonight with lows in the low 40s. Partly cloudy tomorrow with winds light from the south for your Sunday. Highs will be back in the upper 70s. A warm front to our southwest may provide a few showers for central and southern Wisconsin Monday afternoon. Otherwise dry with partly cloudy skies and highs in the low 80s. Lots of sunshine Tuesday with highs sticking in the low 80s. A bit warmer for your Wednesday with highs reaching the mid 80s. For WeatherWatch 12, I'm meteorologist Chase Ropenak on Coyote 93.7.

0: Johnny Lee, picking up strangers on Honky Tonkin' with Big D and Bubba.
1: Clint Black is joining us. We're talking about Nothing But the Taillights, the song, the Nothing But the Taillights. It was the first song that you and Steve Warner, speaking of, were calling Steve. He's probably
2: painting. I'll tell you what to call him.
0: He's painting, I'm sure.
1: I think you called when he was on the show. So
0: this is payback?
1: Now he's not going to pick up because...
2: Can I kick it off? Steve?
3: Hey, man, what's
2: listen,
3: up?
2: I've been telling everybody what a great painter you are, and it just so happens that my house really needs a coat. I was wondering.
1: Him and Lisa are redoing the bathroom.
2: Hey, man.
1: Hey, we're talking about Nothing But the Taillights, Steve. This is your first,
0: I don't think Steve knows that he's on the phone with Clint, too.
1: Yeah, I texted.
3: Oh, well, okay. I picked up on that. I thought I heard that voice.
1: He's doing
3: that same painting.
2: I've asked him to paint my house before. Yeah.
1: Hey, did you guys know that this song, Nothing But the Taillights, like you had something?
2: Yes.
4: Yeah.
2: It was fun already just on our acoustic guitars.
3: Yeah, that's, every now and then you feel that. You go, this is going to be something cool. And that minute we started playing with this one, it just had a groove going. And, we knew it. I think, didn't we, Clint? I think so.
2: Knew it all along.
1: Yeah. Hey, did you get a copy of the book? Because he signed mine. I don't know. Did he sign yours or not?
3: No, I've not. I sent him my address. I've not seen it yet. I can't wait to see how he trashes me in that book.
2: I was actually very, very kind and soft.
3: Were you?
2: Okay, so you haven't read it.
1: Yeah,
3: the fact that I don't have it scares me a little bit, because what did he say?
2: Let's just get it out first. Get it out before the lawyers come.
1: Right. Steve Warner, everyone. Steve, thanks, man. We appreciate it. And
3: Clint, I love you, pal.
2: Love you. Hey to Karen.
1: Here is
3: man. See you guys.
1: The song they did. It's Nothing But the Taillights. Oh, keep talking.

0: It's Honky Tonkin' with Big D and Bubba, and that is Aaron Tippin, where the Stars and Stripes and the Eagles fly.
1: Clint Black hanging out with us. Bubba and Clint were just talking about how much Clint resembles Roy Rogers.
2: Yeah, when Roy and I worked together on Hold On Partner, I met his son Dusty, and Dusty said when I hit the scene, the kids broke out some of the family photos of Roy and put him next to mine and said, "Dad,
1: I mean, it's truly,
2: weren't you touring? Didn't you tour down in Houston back in the early '60s?
1: It's uncanny. It's
0: really wild. Have you ever seen you guys in that video together? It's like, oh yeah, it's obviously father and son.
1: But you probably look more like his son than his son does.
2: Yeah, I told him. Isn't Dusty? He was on tour. Yeah, your mom got lonely.
1: Yeah, that's crazy business, kid. Yeah. Crazy business.
2: Yeah, and so many great stories came out of that friendship. And Dale, we were on a break shooting Hot Country Nights, I think, for NBC. And she said to me, you know, as Roy and I are getting into advanced age, I'm kind of hoping he goes first. And I looked at her and she said, well, if I go first, he might have me stuffed.
0: It's true because he stuffed Trigger.
2: Trigger and Bullet.
1: I love a woman who has her own joke. Real travel. Love it.
2: Yeah.
3: More Honky Tonkin' with Big D and Bubba in just a moment.
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9: Mostly clear skies with winds light and variable, allowing cool temperatures to return across the Northwoods tonight with lows in the low 40s. Partly cloudy tomorrow with winds light from the south for your Sunday. Highs will be back in the upper 70s. A warm front to our southwest may provide a few showers for central and southern Wisconsin Monday afternoon, otherwise dry with partly cloudy skies and highs in the low 80s. Lots of sunshine Tuesday with highs sticking in the low 80s. A bit warmer for your Wednesday with highs reaching the mid 80s. For WeatherWatch 12, I'm meteorologist Chase Ropenack on Coyote 93.7.

0: bottom of your heart, it's Randy Travis on Honky Tonkin' with Big D and Bubba.
1: Oh, man. Clint Black is our guest. He's got music. He's got books.
0: Or, you movies.
1: Know, he's going to have his own shoes. Like, I wear Clint Black shoes.
0: What color would they be?
1: Well,

0: Shenandoah, Church on Cumberland Road on Honky Tonkin' with Big D and Bubba.
1: Clint Black, our guest this week. Talk about a good run of bad luck used in the movie soundtrack Maverick that you're in.
2: Yep.
1: Was that your first movie that you're in?
2: Yeah. Yeah, and I didn't even prepare. I didn't know how to prepare. But I got the call one day, and I got on a plane the next day. It's not like I could have done anything to prepare, but
1: yeah,
2: I was nervous, and my first scene was walk down this big flight of stairs with 100 extras and 3 huge cameras pointing at your landing mark and flirt with Jodie Foster.
1: What?
3: That's a really tough...
2: Hey, where's my lines? Yeah, and then nobody's around. I had no lines. I had to ad-lib.
1: You did? You ad-libbed the whole thing?
2: Yeah, it didn't.

0: cut.
1: Oh, wow. Well, you did use the movie scenes, though.
0: Yeah,
1: the music
0: video. I get thrown off, and I wanted to. I told Dick Donner, the director, I had a song that might be good for the movie. Oh, tell me. And I told him what it was, and he goes, "Oh yeah, we want to use that." And they did.
1: Yep.
0: And RCA didn't want to let him. It took me a while to talk him into letting him use the song.
2: Why wouldn't they want to put the song in?
0: Well, it was going to be a single, and they didn't want the competition for a soundtrack album versus my album. And I said, but just think of this: if it's in the movie, I can get movie footage and make a music video, and it'll be me and Mel Gibson and James Garner and Jodie Foster and. And finally, they agreed, and I did the videos, the first one of mine I directed. And so I had the stuff with me and the band, and then I took the movie footage they sent me and put it into the video and sent it over to Warner Brothers. And the note I got back was, "This is a comedy!" And I said, "Well, you sent me a fight scene, a building blowing up, and a snake bite hanging scene." So they sent me the whole movie. And then I was able to edit a video they liked and I liked. And a great story. I go to drop the tape off at Dick Donner's office on the Warner lot. And I'm at the reception desk. And I turn around, and there's kind of a sitting room. And the TV's on. And Mel Gibson's lying on the floor watching Spartacus.
2: In the,
0: like a
2: in
0: little
2: the
0: kid
2: waiting
0: watching
2: room.
0: Gilligan's Island. I said, hey, Mel. He goes, hey. I go, what are you doing? He goes, well, I'm watching Spartacus here. I'm preparing to shoot a movie over in Scotland.
1: Wow.
0: Braveheart, five Oscars.
1: you got to see it in the method acting.
0: Not like Gilligan's Island.
1: No, it's not at all.

0: Bo Cephas and a country boy can survive on Honky Tonkin' with Big D and Bubba.
1: Clint Black is our guest this week. So what are you listening to? You listening to any of the new stuff that's out? Like, you know,
2: I'm wearing out the Ernest album.
1: Oh yeah, it's good.
2: Yeah, Deep Blue.
1: So good.
2: Yeah,
1: really good.
2: Yeah, there's a song on there, Lucky. That's my song.
1: Do you ever reach out to some of the new younger artists and be like, hey, it's Clint Black.
2: Yeah. I like your stuff. You really need my help.
1: No, I'm just saying.
2: No, I do.
1: That's
2: good. And we've
1: because you know, it means a lot to them.
2: Yeah, I assume. I've been talking with a lot of young artists who have either come up to me or somebody said, hey, this guy would love for you to do something. And I recorded something with Midland. Ernest and I wrote a song that I'm doing in the show that's going over well.
1: Oh,
2: they've never heard it, and it's really going over well. Lots of these young artists have either reached out to me or somebody said you guys should get together.
1: Oh, that's cool.
2: And it's producing some really good songwriting, some stuff. So I think I'm going to record later this year.

0: back around to being country again. And I know that's such an old dude kind of thing to say.
1: Listen to this line here.
2: And there's way too many stars up in the sky to not get lucky tonight.
3: It's pretty great. Pretty
1: yeah, it's great. Very country, and Earn is all about it, you know. I'm hearing the trend going back toward more of the country instrumentation and the cleaner mixes and the lyrics that are.
3: Bob always my says it lets it breathe. The music's starting to breathe more.
1: Yeah,
3: like.
1: Yeah. My dad always said, you know, country songs have to be understood by a third grader to be real country.
3: Mm-hmm. And, it's a wise man.
1: So I write all my kids' children's songs. I write now. That's all I'm doing.
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0: Are you ready?
1: I'm not.
0: I'm really sad. We've got less than, basically at this point, less than an hour left with Clint Black.
2: Clint Black's our guest. More coming up on

0: Chapin Carpenter down at the Twist and Shout on Honky Tonkin' with Big D and Bubba.
1: Clint Black is our guest, talking about Like the Rain back in 96 or so. Was your 23rd song to chart.
2: That's so crazy.
1: Yeah.
0: When you think about just sheer numbers of how many songs you had playing on the radio,
1: yeah,
0: and still they're being played today.
1: That was your 10th one. That was your 10th number one.
3: Yeah. And that was the extra song on the greatest hits, first greatest hits CD.
1: First and, greatest hits.
3: Well, I had to.
4: We spread them out a little bit in here.
3: Third one's not out yet.
1: Well, here it is. It's Like the Rain and Clint Black.
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1: Sound effects, sound effects, sound effects.
2: And so Lisa always loved it when it rained because she'd been in L.A., you know, doing TV and movies all those years. I didn't like it. I was from Houston, and so it rains plenty. But we're watching it rain from this apartment we moved to get back closer to town. And we're looking out of this fifth-story window and watching it just pour. And I just started playing the chords to that song and thinking of what a rain song would be. And I came up with that first verse. 30 years later, we're looking for helping our daughter find an apartment. And there's one unit available. And so we go over there with her to look at it. It's the unit we lived in 30 years
3: earlier.
2: Are
3: you kidding me?
0: You got goosebumps.
3: That's God stuff, man.
2: So she's since moved, but she lived there for 3 years writing songs.

0: Tracy Lawrence here on Honky Tonkin' with Big D and Bubba.
1: Hey, Clint Black has got a book out. It's called Killing Time. Make sure you pick it up. It's awesome.
2: And there's autographed about 3,000 copies of it. So,
1: You didn't do the auto pen, did you? You really did it.
2: No, I didn't do that because I want it to be legal. So you can go to clintblack.com and you can find the sites that have the autograph.
0: Okay, and I do want to mention there is an audiobook. So if you're like me and you're one of those people who doesn't like to actually hold the book, you can still read the book with your ears.
2: Yep, and it's me. I recorded it.
1: Lisa do her part? Like and she
2: then,
1: comes in
2: and then Lisa said, honey, get out of there.
1: Do you have to do it at the house? You just sit down and just
2: record? Yeah, my studio.
1: That'd take you forever.
2: Took me about 10 hours.
1: Oh, that's not bad at all.
2: Yeah. Spread it out over 5 days.
1: Yeah.
2: Yeah.
0: How many hours long is the audiobook? Do you know?
2: I don't. I have to find out.
0: Yeah, I'll download it. I'll tell you later. Yeah.
2: Thanks.
3: Honky Tonkin' with Big D and Bubba will be right back.
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0: Daddy's Money. It's Ricochet on Honky Tonkin' with Big D and Bubba.
1: Clint Black is hanging out with us as we talk about.
2: Hey,
1: talk
2: soon he'll be walking away.
1: Go ahead. Yeah, well, we're talking. That's what we're going to talk about. Walking away. 2 weeks, number one. Another one. I think this was your. I don't know.
3: $8,400,000,000.
1: Was it your fourth?
2: Fourth single.
1: Fourth number one. The song that comes easy. Was it you? It was you and Hayden, I think. Really.
2: And Dick Gay, our drummer.
1: Oh, okay.
2: Yeah, I don't remember it being difficult. Some songs really required a lot of crafting, and some just poured out. I think that one came pretty quickly.
1: What are your thoughts on AI and people using it for songwriting?
2: I like it. I like the idea of it just doing a demo with it, so you memorialize the song in some form. I don't know much about that. I would be curious if you can say, no, don't do it like that and give me a different version. Probably can.
1: You can.
2: Don't like that singer.
1: You can.
2: Yeah.
3: No, so, we can do some really
2: so it would be fun to play with it, but it's I still like doing it the old-fashioned way.
1: Yeah. Probably feel like you're kind of playing with the devil a little
2: cheating,
1: bit. Yeah, a little cheating there. This is Walking Away. It's Clint Black on Honky Tonk.

0: the great Mel McDaniel and Louisiana Saturday Night here on Honky Tonkin' with Big D and Bubba.
1: Clint Black, our guest. The book is called Killing Time. Make sure you pick it up. I didn't realize that you, growing up, you and your brothers were in a band.
2: Two of us, yeah.
1: How far did that go?
2: I probably really kind of joined the band as bass player when I was 17. And
0: they didn't have you as
2: the time,
0: wait. They didn't have you as the lead singer?
2: I sang some lead, but my brother Kevin was already the lead singer of the band. Oh. And I sort of stood over and harmonized with him and acted like I was playing the acoustic guitar. I was still learning. And then the lead guitarist, Kevin Van, who's not with us anymore, bought a bass guitar and said, here, you're our bass player, because we didn't have one.
1: And you just had to learn it, like a harmonica, like, you know, guitar?
2: Yeah. He's like, just play the one note of the chords you normally make.
1: And now you're Clint Black.
2: It was great.
1: We got more to Clint Black coming up.
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20: Mostly clear skies with winds light and variable, allowing cool temperatures to return across the Northwoods tonight with lows in the low 40s. Partly cloudy tomorrow with winds light from the south for your Sunday. Highs will be back in the upper 70s. A warm front to our southwest may provide a few showers for central and southern Wisconsin Monday afternoon. Otherwise dry with partly cloudy skies and highs in the low 80s. Lots of sunshine Tuesday with highs sticking in the low 80s. A bit warmer for your Wednesday with highs reaching the mid 80s. For WeatherWatch 12, I'm meteorologist Chase Ropenak on Coyote 93.7.

0: It's Big D and Bubba. Thank you so much for having us on this week. Look, we know you got a bunch of choices. Blah, blah, blah, blah, blah, blah.
1: They're much better than us.
0: They are.
1: They are.
0: But they're not better than our guests.
1: That's right. Clint Black is our guest. We'll talk more with Mr. Black on the way next on Honky Tonkin'.

0: A song written by the great Phil Vassar. That is My Next 30 Years. Tim McGraw on Honky Tonkin' with Big D and Bubba.
1: Clint Black hanging with us this week. When My Ship Comes In. What a great song.
2: Thanks.
1: Back in 93. That was in your white hat era. You flipped over to the all black now.
2: Yep.
1: And you went from being kind of, I don't know.
2: I actually did some shows coming out

0: without my hat at first, and we had a little Find Clint's hat in every town we went to.
1: Wait, what?
0: Be clues, and people could go find my hat. It'd be in the corner in a mall or wherever somebody put it for us. And they'd go find it, and they could bring it to me at the show.
2: Oh, that's actually super cool, though.
1: That's a lot of stuff.
2: No, but that's fun because doing like a treasure hunt in a way is a cool way to get people involved in talking about the show and building up momentum. And
0: breaking into people's houses.
1: Yeah, yeah.
0: It's fine. I know it's at the Johnsons.
2: I'm digging up this garden.
1: My ship comes in. Here you go. The one and only Clint Black.

0: Crowell. She's crazy for leaving. It's Honky Tonkin' with Big D and Bubba.
1: Man, what a pleasure. Clint Black, thanks for taking the time, man.
2: I enjoyed this so much.
1: It's always fun. The book is out. It's called Killin' Time. Highly recommend it. And if you get a chance to see Clint in concert, for sure. Plan something else.
0: Yeah, and don't forget about the movie as well called When I Said I Do. Lifetime is where you'll find that.
2: And I'll be tour still, 80 cities this year.
1: Good Lord.
2: Yeah.
0: Back on the blacktop.
2: Kelly Clarkson, Today Show, Fox and Friends, and
0: Are you singing with Kelly?
2: No singing.
0: Okay.
1: Oh, wow.
2: This is all talking.
0: You know, you did the Kelly Clarkson show, and what are your thoughts on her doing other people's songs? Because
2: it's great.
0: Kelly does them better than most of the people.
1: I think she really does.
0: Yes. Like she's one of the most talented human beings.
2: So talented. Such a great voice.
0: It's unfair.
2: And great arrangements. Yeah. Just killing it. Yeah.
0: Don't let her do any of your songs.
1: Yeah,
2: that's it. I can't call off the tour.
1: The one and only Mr. Clint Black. Clint, it's good to see you. Thank you. Appreciate it. Get the book. It's out, available now, called Killin' Time.
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4: Heartland Weather. Mostly clear skies with winds light and variable, allowing cool temperatures to return across the Northwoods tonight with lows in the low 40s. Partly cloudy tomorrow with winds light from the south for your Sunday. Highs will be back in the upper 70s. A warm front to our southwest may provide a few showers for central and southern Wisconsin Monday afternoon, otherwise dry with partly cloudy skies and highs in the low 80s. Lots of sunshine Tuesday with highs sticking in the low 80s. A bit warmer for your Wednesday with highs reaching the mid 80s. For WeatherWatch 12, I'm meteorologist Chase Ropenack on Coyote 93.7.

0: sick the whole time, overeating at the buffet. Now you can add the burnt feet to the list. A cruise line passenger is suing the company after he says he suffered severe burns on the ship's pool deck. He alleges the deck surface was dangerously hot, that there were no warning signs. He is seeking more than $5 million in damages. Have you ever heard of wearing shoes, flip-flops? Accusing the company of negligence and reckless disregard for safety passenger safety. Good God, man. Couldn't he see the blazing hot sun on the deck? I mean, you're on a cruise, dude. He packed a lot of stuff for the trip, but apparently he didn't pack any common sense. Right? Put on some flip-flops. He's not going to win that one.
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There are many things that can ruin a cruise vacation. 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Of course, the norovirus, that's the biggie. 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

0: Here we go into the holiday weekend. Here are the top hot dog consuming cities in America: L.A., New York, Dallas, Chicago, Boston. Man, grilled dog, bring on that tasty pink mystery meat, baby. And according to a survey, these are America's favorite burger toppings and condiments. I think I like them all. Of course, cheese, ketchup, lettuce, tomato, onions, pickles. How much did they pay to do this survey? I mean, thank you, Captain Obvious. We knew that. It wasn't like it was caviar and, you know, liver pate on top of your burger. Anyway, there you go. Happy eating.
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11: Heartland Weather. Mostly clear skies with winds light and variable, allowing cool temperatures to return across the Northwoods tonight with lows in the low 40s. Partly cloudy tomorrow with winds light from the south,

For your Sunday, highs will be back in the upper 70s. A warm front to our southwest may provide a few showers for central and southern Wisconsin Monday afternoon, otherwise dry with partly cloudy skies and highs in the low 80s. Lots of sunshine Tuesday with highs sticking in the low 80s. A bit warmer for your Wednesday with highs reaching the mid 80s. For WeatherWatch 12, I'm meteorologist Chase Ropenak on Coyote 93.7.

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6: Heartland weather. Mostly clear skies with winds light and variable, allowing cool temperatures to return across the Northwoods tonight with lows in the low 40s. Partly cloudy tomorrow with winds light from the south for your Sunday. Highs will be back in the upper 70s. A warm front to our southwest may provide a few showers for central and southern Wisconsin Monday afternoon. Otherwise dry with partly cloudy skies and highs in the low

80s. Lots of sunshine Tuesday with highs sticking in the low 80s. A bit warmer for your Wednesday with highs reaching the mid 80s. For Weather Watch 12, I'm meteorologist Chase Ropenack on Coyote 93.7.

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Hey, new ranking out the jobs that pay the most. Let me see. Disc jockey, U.S. reveals most are in healthcare. Pediatric surgeons top the list with a mean annual salary. What? $451,000. I'm in. Cardiologists at number two at $436,000 a year, followed by surgeons

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0: Post Malone, Morgan Wallen. Hang on for the new one. Kane Brown. I wish I got a sub. I think Kate Brown, the actress. Tim McGraw is coming up, and congrats to him going into the Country Music Hall of Fame. We'll play him here in just a few. Quick break. I'll be right back.
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7: Heartland weather. Mostly clear skies with winds light and variable, allowing cool temperatures to return across the Northwoods tonight with lows in the low 40s. Partly cloudy tomorrow with winds light from the south for your Sunday. Highs will be back in the upper 70s. A warm front to our southwest may provide a few showers for central and southern Wisconsin Monday afternoon, otherwise dry with partly cloudy skies and highs in the low 80s. Lots of sunshine Tuesday with highs sticking in the low 80s. A bit warmer for your Wednesday with highs reaching the mid 80s. For WeatherWatch 12, I'm meteorologist Chase Ropenack on Coyote 93.7.
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0: Manu, Kane Brown, and woman flying right along with a catfish. All right, let's see what's going on here. Oh, a surprising new survey. Lots of surveys suggesting that more than 1 in 3 women regret who they chose as a romantic partner. Uh-oh. Or at least feel like they, quote, settled. Yikes. 33% of adults overall said they compromised their standards in their relationship, with women slightly more likely than guys to feel that way. 35% of the women said that they compromised, 31% of the dudes. Women between the ages of 25 to 34 were most likely to say they had doubts about the long-term compatibility with their partner. 41% saying they questioned if they had chosen the right partner. Wow, that's scary. I would ask my wife, the lovely Alice, if she's settled, but I'm afraid she'd give me the answer that I didn't want to hear. All right. Good thing I went bald. I think I'm more attractive now that I'm bald, right?
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5: Heartland weather. Mostly clear skies with winds light and variable, allowing cool temperatures to return across the Northwoods tonight with lows in the low 40s. Partly cloudy tomorrow with winds light from the south for your Sunday. Highs will be back in the upper 70s. A warm front to our southwest may provide a few showers for central and southern Wisconsin Monday afternoon. Otherwise dry with partly cloudy skies and highs in the low 80s. Lots of sunshine Tuesday with highs sticking in the low 80s. A bit warmer for your Wednesday with highs reaching the mid 80s. For WeatherWatch 12, I'm meteorologist Chase Ropenack on Coyote 93.7.

0: On the way, just 10 minutes, we got the New York Times bestselling author Arthur Brooks, who is a happiness researcher and a Harvard professor, saying that money can actually buy you happiness. Yes, it was a happiness researcher is saying money can buy you happiness, but there is a catch. I've got the details coming up.
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0: Okay, if anybody's ever said money can't buy happiness, it has never truly been broke, right? Because it can buy some happiness. And Arthur Brooks, a happiness researcher and Harvard professor, agrees. He says money can buy happiness, but it does have a catch. It's only up to a point. He explains that money can get rid of sources of misery and unhappiness because it pays for healthcare, a safe place to live, and food. But it's the way you use your money that matters when it comes to happiness. He says spending it on four things will bring you the most joy, starting with experiences with loved ones.
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6: Heartland Weather. Mostly clear skies with winds light and variable, allowing cool temperatures to return across the Northwoods tonight with lows in the low 40s. Partly cloudy tomorrow with winds light from the south for your Sunday. Highs will be back in the upper 70s. A warm front to our southwest may provide a few showers for central and southern Wisconsin Monday afternoon, otherwise dry with partly cloudy skies and highs in the low 80s. Lots of sunshine Tuesday with highs sticking in the low 80s. A bit warmer for your Wednesday with highs reaching the mid 80s. For WeatherWatch 12, I'm meteorologist Chase Ropenack on Coyote 93.7.
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0: got more music on the way and a little fun fact right now. Did you know that in 1994, the company that had a patent on GIFs tried to charge a fee for using GIFs or GIFs, if you still call them that. The PNG file format was invented as an alternative to the GIF, and the company backed down on charging people for it.
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3: Heartland weather. Partly cloudy today with winds light from the south. Highs will be back in the upper 70s. A warm front to our southwest may provide a few showers for central and southern Wisconsin on Monday afternoon. Otherwise dry with partly cloudy skies and highs in the low 80s. Lots of sunshine Tuesday with highs sticking in the low 80s. A bit warmer for your Wednesday with highs reaching the mid 80s. A few clouds look to increase late ahead of our next low pressure system. Expect chances for showers and thunderstorms heading into your Thursday. For Weather Watch 12, I'm meteorologist Chase Ropanek on Coyote 93.7.

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0: All right, so when you travel to a really large city, driving yourself sometimes just isn't an option, and that's when you got to use public transportation. So which U.S. cities are really knocking it out of the park? Well, Travel and Leisure has ranked some of them. They did not include New York City because everybody says New York is the peak of public transportation. I kind of disagree, but they didn't put that in here. So what other cities did they say? They said Washington, D.C. was number one, other than New York, of public transportation. Then you've got Champaign, Illinois, Boston, Massachusetts, and Seattle, Washington.
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4: Heartland weather. Partly cloudy today with winds light from the south. Highs will be back in the upper 70s. A warm front to our southwest may provide a few showers for central and southern Wisconsin on Monday afternoon. Otherwise, dry with partly cloudy skies and highs in the low 80s.

0: Lots of sunshine Tuesday with highs sticking in the low 80s. A bit warmer for your Wednesday with highs reaching the mid 80s. A few clouds look to increase late ahead of our next low pressure system. Expect chances for showers and thunderstorms heading into your Thursday. For WeatherWatch 12, I'm meteorologist Chase Ropanak on Coyote 93.7.
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0: Little fun fact here, and then we're getting back to the music. The world's first motel that was built in 1925 is in San Luis Obispo. I don't know how to say it, but when it opened, it cost $1.25 for a two-room bungalow with a kitchen and a private adjoining garage.
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4: Heartland weather. Partly cloudy today with winds light from the south. Highs will be back in the upper 70s. A warm front to our southwest may provide a few showers for central and southern Wisconsin on Monday afternoon. Otherwise dry with partly cloudy skies and highs in the low 80s. Lots of sunshine Tuesday with highs sticking in the low 80s. A bit warmer for your Wednesday with highs reaching the mid 80s. A few clouds look to increase late ahead of our next low pressure system. Expect chances for showers and thunderstorms heading into your Thursday. For WeatherWatch 12, I'm meteorologist Chase Ropenak on Coyote 93.7.

0: All right, so Americans are requesting restaurants have adults-only dining. Yeah, three-quarters of Americans are on board with this. The new survey found that nearly half support restricting kids during late evening hours, and 46% are in favor of adults-only sections. Another 46% believe that romantic dining settings should be child-free. Well, yeah, I mean, the romance is already done. You know, that's how the child came to be, right?
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4: Heartland weather. Partly cloudy today with winds light from the south. Highs will be back in the upper 70s. A warm front to our southwest may provide a few showers for central and southern Wisconsin on Monday afternoon. Otherwise dry with partly cloudy skies and highs in the low 80s. Lots of sunshine Tuesday with highs sticking in the low 80s. A bit warmer for your Wednesday with highs reaching the mid 80s. A few clouds look to increase late ahead of our next low pressure system. Expect chances for showers and thunderstorms heading to your Thursday. For WeatherWatch 12, I'm meteorologist Chase Ropenak on Coyote 93.7.

0: look, moving on. We got more music coming up. A little fun fact right now. I Will Always Love You was originally written and recorded not by Whitney Houston. No, it was recorded, if you know this, you know your country music, in 1973 by Dolly Parton. It was written as a farewell to her mentor of 7 years.
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2: Heartland weather. Partly cloudy today with winds light from the south. Highs will be back in the upper 70s. A warm front to our southwest may provide a few showers for central and southern Wisconsin on Monday afternoon. Otherwise dry with partly cloudy skies and highs in the low 80s. Lots of sunshine Tuesday with highs sticking in the low 80s. A bit warmer for your Wednesday with highs reaching the mid 80s. A few clouds look to increase late ahead of our next low pressure system. Expect chances for showers and thunderstorms heading into your Thursday. For WeatherWatch 12, I'm meteorologist Chase Ropanek on Coyote 93.7.

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0: Okay, I think we all know probably the worst thing to do when you wake up in the morning is open your phone and start checking work emails. Yeah, that can put your brain into what they call stress mode. So experts say you got to spend the first few minutes doing something else. They call it the pre-work overwhelms, but something known as the pause method can help lower the mental overload and start the day more calmly. The first step is P. It says put your phone down, as the notifications and overwhelming stimulation can send stress levels soaring right off the start.
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4: Heartland weather.
5: Partly cloudy today with winds light from the south. Highs will be back in the upper 70s. A warm front to our southwest may provide a few showers for central and southern Wisconsin on Monday afternoon. Otherwise dry with partly cloudy skies and highs in the low 80s. Lots of sunshine Tuesday with highs sticking in the low 80s. A bit warmer for your Wednesday with highs reaching the mid 80s. A few clouds look to increase late ahead of our next low pressure system. Expect chances for showers and thunderstorms heading into your Thursday. For Weather Watch 12, I'm meteorologist Chase Ropanek on Coyote 93.7.

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0: Some quick trivia, and then we're getting back to the music. Opposites attract, right? You've heard that before. Well, it's a common myth, and it is a myth. People are actually attracted to those who resemble, okay, I don't want to give you the ick, but they resemble family members or share a similar personality type. That's what people are attracted to.
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3: Heartland weather. Partly cloudy today with winds light from the south. Highs will be back in the upper 70s. A warm front to our southwest may provide a few showers for central and southern Wisconsin on Monday afternoon. Otherwise dry with partly cloudy skies and highs in the low 80s. Lots of sunshine Tuesday with highs sticking in the low 80s. A bit warmer for your Wednesday with highs reaching the mid 80s. A few clouds look to increase late ahead of our next low pressure system. Expect chances for showers and thunderstorms heading into your Thursday. For WeatherWatch 12, I'm meteorologist Chase Ropenak on Coyote 93.7.

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0: Well, if you're looking for people to hand out donations, maybe try the gym, because new research is suggesting that a mood boost triggered by exercise can make people much more generous. Now, it's not the workout itself that makes people feel like giving, as people who didn't feel an improvement in mood after their sweat sesh didn't feel more generous. Researchers say it's the hit of dopamine, the brain's feel-good hormone, which boosts mood and leaves exercisers with a warm glow that increases the generosity.
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4: Heartland weather. Partly cloudy today with winds light from the south. Highs will be back in the upper 70s. A warm front to our southwest may provide a few showers for central and southern Wisconsin on Monday afternoon. Otherwise dry with partly cloudy skies and highs in the low 80s. Lots of sunshine Tuesday with highs sticking in the low 80s. A bit warmer for your Wednesday with highs reaching the mid 80s. A few clouds look to increase late ahead of our next low pressure system. Expect chances for showers and thunderstorms heading into your Thursday. For WeatherWatch 12, I'm meteorologist Chase Ropanek on Coyote 93.7.

0: Got a little fun fact, and then we're getting back to it. Did you know that llamas can actually be used as guards against coyote attacks on sheep herds? Yeah, sorry, move over, sheep dogs. Studies have proven that just one guard llama is an effective protector and can even kill the attacking coyote. And the guy also spit in his eye.
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4: Heartland weather. Partly cloudy today with winds light from the south. Highs will be back in the upper 70s. A warm front to our southwest may provide a few showers for central and southern Wisconsin on Monday afternoon. Otherwise dry with partly cloudy skies and highs in the low 80s. Lots of sunshine Tuesday with highs sticking in the low 80s. A bit warmer for your Wednesday with highs reaching the mid 80s. A few clouds look to increase late ahead of our next low pressure system. Expect chances for showers and thunderstorms heading to your Thursday. For WeatherWatch 12, I'm meteorologist Chase Ropanek on Coyote 93.7.

0: Okay, I know every time somebody gets on a flight, they're thinking, is somebody joining the Mile High Club? 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

0: Okay, so every time, you know, you get on a flight, like, you might be thinking, is somebody here, or maybe you, are going to join the Mile High Club? Well, a flight attendant named Grace Hampson is saying no. It's all a myth, at least for the most part. Between boosted security, cabin patrolling, it's almost impossible for passengers to get away with a bathroom romp midair. According to Hampson, the only real way to do it is to book a private flight or get lucky on a flight that's nearly empty to lessen the risk of attracting unwanted attention.
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4: Heartland weather. Partly cloudy today with winds light from the south. Highs will be back in the upper 70s. A warm front to our southwest may provide a few showers for central and southern Wisconsin on Monday afternoon. Otherwise dry with partly cloudy skies and highs in the low 80s. Lots of sunshine Tuesday with highs sticking in the low 80s. A bit warmer for your Wednesday with highs reaching the mid 80s. A few clouds look to increase late ahead of our next low pressure system. Expect chances for showers and thunderstorms heading into your Thursday. For WeatherWatch 12, I'm meteorologist Chase Ropenak on Coyote 93.7.

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3: Heartland weather. Partly cloudy today with winds light from the south. Highs will be back in the upper 70s. A warm front to our southwest may provide a few showers for central and southern Wisconsin on Monday afternoon. Otherwise dry with partly cloudy skies and highs in the low 80s. Lots of sunshine Tuesday with highs sticking in the low 80s. A bit warmer for your Wednesday with highs reaching the mid 80s. A few clouds look to increase late ahead of our next low pressure system. Expect chances for showers and thunderstorms heading into your Thursday. For Weather Watch 12, I'm meteorologist Chase Ropanek on Coyote 93.7.

0: Jason Aldean with Don't Tell On Me. Okay, we won't, Jason. I'm Gina. Thanks so much for taking us along with you this Sunday Funday Schmonday. Of course, a list of states came out. Best and worst gambling problems. The worst, obviously, Nevada, as you might have guessed, right? And the least worst, Utah, which might be what you have guessed, too. So at the end of the day, Nevada, the worst gambling problems on the planet. On the way, Kenny, and yet we still want to go because what happens in Vegas stays in Vegas. Yeah. Kenny Chesney's up next with There Goes My Life.
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0: You won't have to run, Lady A, I promise you. Because why? We're getting flying cars here, everybody. Well, we have to wait until next year. China expects to start that full-scale delivery on flying cars in 2027. You should see these things. They look pretty cool. They look like a bigger version of a drone that actually carries people. Now, no word on how expensive it is to grab one, or, you know, maybe they're going to use it as a form of Uber up in the skies, but oof. They look expensive. That's all I got to say. On the way, Cody Johnson's up next with Till You Can't.
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4: Heartland weather.
5: Partly cloudy today with winds light from the south. Highs will be back in the upper 70s. A warm front to our southwest may provide a few showers for central and southern Wisconsin on Monday afternoon. Otherwise dry with partly cloudy skies and highs in the low 80s. Lots of sunshine Tuesday with highs sticking in the low 80s. A bit warmer for your Wednesday with highs reaching the mid 80s. A few clouds look to increase late ahead of our next low pressure system. Expect chances for showers and thunderstorms heading to your Thursday. For WeatherWatch 12, I'm meteorologist Chase Ropanek on Coyote 93.7.

0: Favorite country song. It's Hardy. Now, let me ask you a question. What was your favorite place to go to after the bars closed? Right? Was it like Waffle House, IHOP, Taco Bell? They had those encore hours, you know. Did you find that, like, you know, all of a sudden when the pandemic hit, you weren't able to go out and eat late night? Well, that's about to change. Late night hours are coming back for a lot of the fast food culture. It's making a comeback from McDonald's to Taco Bell to everyone is starting to open later longer. So there you go. Might be able to hit up a IHOP or a Waffle House at 2 or 3 o'clock in the morning. We're going to hit up some Jody Messina, Heads Carolina, Tails California, coming in hot.
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5: Heartland weather. Partly cloudy today with winds light from the south. Highs will be back in the upper 70s. A warm front to our southwest may provide a few showers for central and southern Wisconsin on Monday afternoon. Otherwise dry with partly cloudy skies and highs in the low 80s. Lots of sunshine Tuesday with highs sticking in the low 80s. A bit warmer for your Wednesday with highs reaching the mid 80s. A few clouds look to increase late ahead of our next low pressure system. Expect chances for showers and thunderstorms heading into your Thursday. For Weather Watch 12, I'm meteorologist Chase Ropenak on Coyote 93.7.
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0: to get to know you, everything about you makes me want you, know what you're doing, baby, don't you,
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0: Megan Maroney was a big winner last Monday at the AMAs. Okay, so this has kind of gone viral. I don't know if you saw it or not, but somebody had posted their grocery receipt from 2006. They had like 79 items on it. 79 items back in 2006 cost a whopping $161.87, and that was expensive back then. Today, all of those items added up more than $400. We talked about grocery inflation nation, man, to see that two decades later and how much, that's a dramatic increase, wouldn't you say? Have you seen that receipt online? Like, whoa, throwback. Tim McGraw's up next with Back When.
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4: Heartland weather. Partly cloudy today with winds light from the south. Highs will be back in the upper 70s. A warm front to our southwest may provide a few showers for central and southern Wisconsin on Monday afternoon. Otherwise dry with partly cloudy skies and highs in the low 80s. Lots of sunshine Tuesday with highs sticking in the low 80s. A bit warmer for your Wednesday with highs reaching the mid 80s. A few clouds look to increase late ahead of our next low pressure system. Expect chances for showers and thunderstorms heading into your Thursday. For WeatherWatch 12, I'm meteorologist Chase Ropanek on Coyote 93.7.

0: Jason Aldean with Big Green Tractor. Now, yesterday we talked about lazy jobs that make a lot of money. And today we're going to talk about, well, the highest paid professions out there. Family medicine physicians, best paying job in 7 different states last year, according to the Bureau of Labor Statistics. Chief executives were top paying jobs in 14 different states. And then you had, you know, a lot of other healthcare sectors like orthopedic surgeons, cardiologists, radiologists, pediatric surgeons, all made a lot of money. So it would appear, you're either in a CEO of a company or you're in some sort of medicine to make the money, honey. I'm here in radio playing you the music. Tanya Tucker's up next.
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4: Heartland weather. Partly cloudy today with winds light from the south. Highs will be back in the upper 70s. A warm front to our southwest may provide a few showers for central and southern Wisconsin on Monday afternoon.

otherwise dry with partly cloudy skies and highs in the low 80s. Lots of sunshine Tuesday with highs sticking in the low 80s. A bit warmer for your Wednesday with highs reaching the mid 80s. A few clouds look to increase late ahead of our next low pressure system. Expect chances for showers and thunderstorms heading into your Thursday. For WeatherWatch 12, I'm meteorologist Chase Ropenak on Coyote 93.7.

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Why should I tip ya, right? Okay, so this is what's been going viral this week. A woman on TikTok couldn't figure out who to tip when she

0: went to a completely self-service Froyo shop. I don't know about you, but everybody wants a tip right now. Like everywhere you go, they've got tip jars out asking for tips. Even when it's like ridiculous. And even when nobody does anything for you, they still expect a tip. She grabbed her own cup. She filled it up herself. She did her own toppings. 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She paid at the kiosk and then it asked for a tip. So who are you supposed to tip? I tip zero in that instance. I'm just saying. Seriously. Brooks and Dunn up next with Lost and Found.
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0: 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I love that song right there, right? 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
6: Heartland weather. Partly cloudy today with winds light from the south. Highs will be back in the upper 70s. A warm front to our southwest may provide a few showers for central and southern Wisconsin on Monday afternoon. Otherwise dry with partly cloudy skies and highs in the low 80s. Lots of sunshine Tuesday with highs sticking in the low 80s. A bit warmer for your Wednesday with highs reaching the mid 80s. A few clouds look to increase late ahead of our next low pressure system. Expect chances for showers and thunderstorms heading into your Thursday. For WeatherWatch 12, I'm meteorologist Chase Ropanek on Coyote 93.7.

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0: Sunday, fun day, Schmonday, and you're going to love this one. If you have a very vocal pet, and I do, I have two dogs, Rocket and Farmer. Farmer is always talking. He's always talking. I don't know what he's saying, but now an AI-powered pet translator could change that for us and actually turn their sounds into human speech. Like, I want to know, what are you saying, Farmer? The translator is going to set you back $118, and more than 10,000 people have already pre-ordered one. I can't wait to find it. I need to pre-order one, too. I got to Google where to find that thing. We'll find up some John Michael Montgomery for you next.
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5: Heartland weather. Partly cloudy today with winds light from the south. Highs will be back in the upper 70s. A warm front to our southwest may provide a few showers for central and southern Wisconsin on Monday afternoon. Otherwise dry with partly cloudy skies and highs in the low 80s. Lots of sunshine Tuesday with highs sticking in the low 80s. A bit warmer for your Wednesday with highs reaching the mid 80s. A few clouds look to increase late ahead of our next low pressure system. Expect chances for showers and thunderstorms heading into your Thursday. For WeatherWatch 12, I'm meteorologist Chase Ropanek on Coyote 93.7.

0: people helping pets. That's what this is all about. Oh, so good. A homeless veteran in Texas was forced to leave his dog outside the fire station. Did you hear about this? And he put a heartfelt letter with his dog and asked that I can't take care of him anymore. Well, firefighters not only took care of the dog, but stepped up to help this veteran rebuild his life. They hooked him up with a donated RV. The dog was adopted by the fire station, quickly became part of the crew, and then the veteran received assistance with housing and medical needs. It was a win-win for everyone. Oh, so good. What a great story, huh? On the way, Rodney Atkins is up next.
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0: Carrie Underwood with Two Black Cadillacs. Now, you know when you were in school, right, how we'd always kind of sneak something to eat during class, whether, you know, it was power bars or whatever the case may be. Well, I guess secretly eating in class is now an actual competition in China. Sneaky eating in the Mall of China. More than 2,000 people participated in this sneaky eating contest. Have you seen it? Because it went viral. Just put in sneaky eating contest in the Mall of China. It should be the first thing that comes up. First thing that comes up for us is Luke Bryan. We're going to get drunk on you next.
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1: weather. Partly cloudy today with winds light from the south. Highs will be back in the upper 70s. A warm front to our southwest may provide a few showers for central and southern Wisconsin on Monday afternoon. Otherwise dry with partly cloudy skies and highs in the low 80s. Lots of sunshine Tuesday with highs sticking in the low 80s. A bit warmer for your Wednesday with highs reaching the mid 80s. A few clouds look to increase late ahead of our next low pressure system. Expect chances for showers and thunderstorms heading into your Thursday. For Weather Watch 12, I'm meteorologist Chase Ropanek on Coyote 93.7.
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0: Luke Combs in Days Like These on Continuous Hit Country, Coyote 93.7. I'm Gina. Thanks again for hanging out. I'm about out the door, but before I get out, the Eagle River Farmers Market happening right now until 1 o'clock this afternoon. All right. It's right there on Highway 45 and Michigan Street, just north of the bridge. Fresh fruits and veggies. And the best part, you're supporting local mom and pops growing it right here in our backyard. All right. So market is rain or shine. 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If you want more information, pop over to EagleRiverFarmersMarket.com. It's every Wednesday and Sunday. Now I'm out the door. Going to leave you back inside the music with Colin Ray next on Coyote 93.7. Have a great rest of your weekend. See ya.
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2: Good morning. Welcome to worship. This is the Festival of Pentecost, 50 days after Jesus rose from the dead, 10 days after he ascended to his throne. He poured out his Holy Spirit on his disciples, and today we rejoice that he continues

to pour out his Spirit on us through the gospel in word and sacrament. Let's begin our worship with hymn number 596, "To God the Holy Spirit Let Us Pray."

0: If you are able, please stand. In the name of the Father, and of the Son, and of the Holy Spirit.
1: Amen.
0: In the beginning, God created the heavens and the earth. Now the earth was formless and empty, and the Spirit of God was hovering over the waters.
2: The Spirit of God has seen me. The breath of the Almighty gives me life.
0: Where can I go from your Spirit? Where can I flee from your presence?
2: If I go up to the heavens, you are there. If I make my bed in the depths, you are there.
0: The Lord said, my Spirit will not contend with man forever.
2: O Lord, do not rebuke me in your anger, or discipline me in your wrath.
0: Be merciful to me, Lord, for I am faint. O Lord, heal me, for my bones are in agony.
2: Turn, O Lord, and deliver me. Save me because of your unfailing love.
0: Jesus said to his disciples,

0: receive the Holy Spirit. If you forgive anyone his sins, they are forgiven. If you do not forgive them, they are not forgiven.
1: No one can enter the kingdom of God unless he is born of water and spirit. Flesh gives birth to flesh, but the spirit gives birth to spirit.
0: The Spirit of the Sovereign Lord is on me because the Lord has anointed me to preach good news to the poor.
1: There is now no condemnation for those who are in Christ Jesus, because through Christ Jesus, the law of the Spirit of life set me free from the law of sin and death.
0: Now the Lord is the Spirit, and where the Spirit of the Lord is, there is freedom.

0: The Lord be with you.
1: And also with you.
2: Let us pray.
0: Holy Spirit, God and Lord, come to us this joyful day with your sevenfold gift of grace. Rekindle in our hearts the holy fire of your love, that in a true and living faith we may tell abroad the glory of our Savior, Jesus Christ, who lives and reigns with you and the Father, one God, now and forever.
1: Amen.
0: Please be seated. The first reading for today, the Festival of Pentecost, is from the Acts of the Apostles, chapter 2. On the festival, the Jewish Festival of Pentecost, Jesus poured out the Holy Spirit, who enabled Christ's disciples to carry out the Great Commission. When the day of Pentecost came, they were all together in one place. Suddenly, a sound like the rushing of a violent wind came from heaven, and it filled the whole house where they were sitting. They saw a divided

0: tongues that were like fire resting on each one of them. They were all filled with the Holy Spirit and began to speak in other languages, since the Spirit was giving them the ability to speak fluently. Now there were godly Jewish men from every nation under heaven living in Jerusalem. When this sound was heard, a crowd came together and was confused, because each one heard them speaking in his own language. They were completely baffled and said to one another, "Look, are not all these men who are speaking Galileans? Then how is it that each of us hears them speaking in his own native language? Parthians, Medes, and Elamites, residents of Mesopotamia and of Judea, Cappadocia, Pontus, and Asia, Phrygia and Pamphylia, Egypt, and the parts of Libya around Cyrene, visitors from Rome, both Jews and proselytes, Cretans and Arabs, we hear them declaring in our own languages the wonderful works of God." They were all amazed and perplexed. They kept saying to one another, "What does this mean?" But others mocked them and said, "They are full of new wine." Then Peter stood up with the 11, raised his voice, and spoke loudly and clearly to them. "Men of Judea, and all you residents of Jerusalem, understand this, and listen closely to my words. These men are not drunk, as you suppose, for it is only the third hour of the day. On the contrary, this is what was spoken by the prophet Joel. This is what God says will happen in the last days. I will pour out my spirit on all flesh. Your sons and your daughters will prophesy. Your young men will see visions. Your old men will dream dreams. Even on my servants, both men and women, I will pour out my spirit in those days, and they will prophesy. I will show wonders in the sky above and signs on the earth below, blood and fire and a rising cloud of smoke. The sun will be turned to darkness and the moon to blood before the coming of the great and glorious day of the Lord. And this will happen. Everyone who calls on the name of the Lord will be saved." The word of the Lord.
1: Thanks be to God.
0: We join in singing the Psalm of the Day, Psalm 104.

0: Spirit. There are various kinds of ministries, and yet the same Lord. There are various kinds of activity, but the same God who produces all of them in every. To another, a message of knowledge, as the same Spirit provides it. By the same Spirit, faith is given to someone else, and to another, the same Spirit gives healing gifts. Another is given powers to do miracles, another, the gift of prophecy, another, the evaluating of spirits, someone else, different kinds of tongues, and another, the interpretation of tongues. One and the same Spirit produces all of these, distributing them to each one individually as he desires. The word of the Lord.
1: Thanks be to God.
0: Please stand out of respect for the words and works of Christ our King.

0: The Holy Gospel is recorded in the Gospel according to St. John chapter 7. This will also serve as the sermon text for today. On the last and most important day of the festival, that is the Festival of Shelters or the Festival of Tabernacles, Jesus stood up and called out, "If anyone is thirsty, let him come to me and drink. As the scripture has said, streams of living water will flow from deep within the person who believes in me." By this he meant the Spirit, whom those who believed in him were going to receive. For the Holy Spirit had not yet come, because Jesus had not yet been glorified. The Gospel of the Lord.
1: Praise be to you, O Christ.
0: Please be seated for the hymn of the day, number 585.

Grace to you and peace from God our Father and our Lord Jesus. Amen. Dear friends in Christ, about 40 miles southwest of Rhinelander, just off of Highway 107, you will find the largest waterfall on the Wisconsin River, Grandfather Falls. Over the course of about a mile, the falls drops about 89 feet, and the water that rushes through the falls is managed by the hydroelectric plant that is nearby. In the springtime, or in the summertime, I should say, the summertime, 449 gallons per second run through those falls. But in the spring, when the spring rains are falling and when the winter snows are melting, the water volume can increase to over 149,000 gallons per second. Imagine that. Imagine looking at that, watching it, the rivers ripping through the riverbed, the beating on the boulders, pouring over, spilling over the banks. Keep that picture in mind. 50 days after Jesus rose from the dead, 10 days after he ascended to his throne in heaven, Jesus poured out the Holy Spirit on his disciples. And it was not like a trickling summer stream. It was more like that rushing spring river pouring over its banks. The Holy Spirit enabled his disciples to proclaim the message boldly and confidently to thousands and thousands of people who were in Jerusalem celebrating the Jewish Passover or the Jewish festival of Pentecost. They spoke that message in languages they had never learned before. And by the end of the day, the Holy Spirit had convinced about 3,000 people that Jesus was their Redeemer, their King, their Lord. Today, as we remember that day of Pentecost, as we celebrate the festival of Pentecost, which is known as the birthday of the New Testament Christian Church, we also rejoice that Jesus still pours out his Spirit. He still pours out his Spirit. He pours out the Holy Spirit graciously and generously and abundantly to satisfy our spiritual thirst, and also then to make streams of living water flow from deep within us. Jewish ceremonial law prescribed 3 annual festivals in Jerusalem that every Jewish man was to attend. First was the Passover in the spring. The Passover marked the beginning of the barley harvest, and it also remembered how the Lord had led the people of Israel out of their slavery in the land of Egypt.

50 days after Passover came the festival of Pentecost. Pentecost was a festival in which they bring they brought the first fruits of the wheat harvest to the Lord, and they remembered how the Lord had given his law to the people on Mount Sinai. And then finally in the fall came the festival of shelters, or traditionally called the festival of tabernacles, which this festival, it celebrated the fall harvest, and then also remembered how the Lord had provided for his people after they had left Egypt, right? When they were wandering in the wilderness and had to live in shelters, tabernacles, shelters made of probably branches from the nearby trees. This festival of shelters was a week-long celebration, 7 days, and for 7 days, the people lived in these temporary shelters just as their ancestors had. And on each day of the festival, the custom was that a priest would take a bowl full of water, and he would mix it from the pool of Siloam, and he would mix in with that water the wine from the drink offering. Then he would take that water and he would pour it out on the west side of the altar. And as he was pouring out the water on the west side of the altar, the people would begin to chant and sing the words of the prophet Isaiah. With joy you will draw water from the wells of salvation. The pouring out of that water was a powerful reminder, a testimony of the Lord's blessings to them in the past and his promises for them in the future. Remember, in the past, when their ancestors were living in those shelters in the wilderness, remember what the Lord had done for them? He poured out water for them to sustain them, poured out water from a rock. And then in the future, the prophet said, in the future, when the Messiah would come and establish his kingdom, the prophet said, living water would pour out from the temple in Jerusalem. Ezekiel talks about this. Zechariah talks about this in their visions. They say water will pour out from the temple in Jerusalem at all times of the year, in the summer, in the winter. The water will pour out from Jerusalem to the Dead Sea in the east and to the Mediterranean Sea in the west. All of this picture, this symbolism going on in the Festival of Shelters, this was the setting in which Jesus shouted out a wonderful invitation. He had been in Galilee, the northern part of Israel, staying away from Jerusalem because the enemies of Jesus wanted to kill him. But then he did go to the Festival of Shelters. He kept a low profile in the first days of the week. But in the middle of the week, he began to teach in the temple courts. And then on the last and greatest day of the feast, Jesus stood up in the middle of the temple courts and he shouted out this wonderful invitation. If anyone is thirsty, let him come to me and drink. Twenty years ago this summer, a young, physically fit man set out on a wilderness survival adventure in the hot desert of Utah. He set out on this adventure with 11 other people. Expert guides led them on this expedition, in which it was a designed expedition in order to test their toughness and their endurance. On the second morning, they stopped at a creek to get a drink of water. But then the expert guides said they weren't allowed to fill their water bottles. This was part of the test. They weren't allowed to fill their water bottles for the rest of the day. So as you can imagine, as they hiked through this hot desert wilderness hiking, they became thirsty, very thirsty. But by the end of the day, David Butcho was in big trouble. He was confused. He was stumbling. He was falling down. People had to help him up and carry him along, help him along the way. By 7 o'clock that night, they approached a cave that was their destination, a cave that had

drinkable water, a nice source of water there for them. But within yards of the cave, David Butcho collapsed. He thought he could make it to the cave, but he could not. And the experts, the guides, who had been carrying water with them the whole day, they could have given him some water to drink, but they did not. And you can imagine what happened. David Butcho collapsed right then and there, yards away from water, which could have saved his life. As dangerous as it is to ignore the signs of physical dehydration, it is even more dangerous to ignore the signs of spiritual dehydration. And it is just as dangerous when we see the signs of spiritual dehydration to try to dig our own wells to try to satisfy that thirst. Right? We might try to dig into the teachings of fine-sounding philosophers. We might try to dig into the opinions of impressive influencers or into the reasoning of man-made religious arguments. But every one of those wells runs dry. None of them can provide what we need to truly satisfy our spiritual thirst and to sustain our life with God. Only Jesus can do that. Only Jesus can do that. And that's why on that last and great day of the Festival of Shelters, Jesus stood up and he shouted out to everyone within earshot. He said, "If anyone is thirsty, let him come to me and drink." Jesus' invitation is just as important and just as much for you and me as it was for the people at that festival. Jesus is the only true spring and source of living water. He pours out his Holy Spirit and gives us true spiritual life. So come to him and drink. Drink daily. Drink deeply. Drink in what he offers you. Come and drink God's mercy and grace. Come and drink the peace of sins forgiven. Come and drink the comfort of sins forgiven. Come and receive from him the strength to live as God's children in this world and the certain hope of living with him in heaven. Those who trust in Jesus not only drink in this living water, but they also become fountains overflowing with this living water for other people. Jesus told the crowds, as the scripture has said, streams of living water will flow from deep within the person who believes in me. And John explains here, the Apostle John explains that when Jesus said this, he was referring to the Holy Spirit whom Jesus would pour out on his disciples on Pentecost. We already read what happened on the day of Pentecost in Acts chapter 2, right? The disciples were together. Jesus' followers were together. They hear this sound of rushing wind, and they see what seemed to be flames of fire flickering on each other's heads. These were outward signs that Jesus was pouring out his Spirit on them. And he enabled them. Jesus poured out his Spirit, the Spirit enabled them to start their work of proclaiming the gospel to the nations, to carry out the Great Commission. Well, one of the disciples who preached that day was Peter. And Peter pointedly told the people, "God has made this Jesus whom you crucified, both Lord and Christ." When people heard this, many of them were cut to the heart. We might say that they recognized how dehydrated they were. And what did Peter tell them? Well, he offered them basically the same invitation that Jesus had offered at the Festival of Shelters. Peter said, "Repent and be baptized, every one of you, in the name of Jesus Christ for the forgiveness of your sins, and you will receive the gift of the Holy Spirit." As we celebrate Pentecost today, it's good for us to take time to meditate on who the Holy Spirit is and his work for us. Scripture

describes the Holy Spirit, and we confess him as the third person of the triune God. He is fully God, equal with the Father and the Son in glory and power. Just as the Father gave his Son for us, so the Father has given his Spirit to us. The Spirit proceeds from the Father and from the Son, as we confess in the Creed. The Holy Spirit, what's his work? Well, he has joined us to Jesus by faith, and he has set us apart from an unbelieving world. With the gospel of Jesus, he continues to strengthen our faith. When we hear God's word, he opens our understanding. He gives us wisdom from above. Scripture calls the Holy Spirit the comforter and the counselor. He is the one who comforts us. He produces in us the desire to live as God's people. He gives us the ability to live as God's people. He gives us the desire to share the gospel with others. All of us have thirsty neighbors. Like us, they too are sinful by nature. They have done what is evil, just like us. They have failed to do what is good, just like us. Many of them already realize how dehydrated they are. And so they've been digging their own wells their whole lives, trying to find something that will satisfy their thirst. Friends, we have the water of life. God has given us the water of life. Jesus has poured out his Spirit for us. He has given us the gospel. So why not hand to our neighbors the invitation that Jesus has given us? Again, Jesus said, "If anyone is thirsty, let him come to me and drink. As the scripture has said, streams of living water will flow from deep within the person who believes in me." This well will never run dry. So, friends, drink from it deeply, drink from it daily, and as you do, your thirst will be quenched. And the water of life will stream out from you into the lives of many others. You can believe it. This is Jesus' promise. Amen. Now may the Lord of peace fill you with peace at all times and in every way. The Lord be with you all. Amen. Please stand.

0: We confess the Christian faith with the Nicene Creed. We believe in one God, the Father, the Almighty,
1: maker of heaven and earth, of all that is seen and unseen. We believe in one Lord Jesus Christ, the only Son of God, eternally begotten from the Father, God from God, light from light, true God from true God, begotten, not made, of one being with the Father. Through him all things were made. For us and for our salvation, he came down from heaven, was incarnate of the Holy Spirit and the Virgin Mary, and became truly human. For our sake he was crucified under Pontius Pilate. He suffered for death and was buried. On the third day he rose again in accordance with the Scriptures. He ascended into heaven and is seated at the right hand of the Father. He will come again in glory to judge the living and the dead, and his kingdom will have no end. We believe in the Holy Spirit, the Lord, the giver of life.

0: apostolic church. We acknowledge one baptism for the forgiveness of sins. We look for the resurrection of the dead and the life of the world to come. Amen.
1: You may be seated for the prayer of the church. We include in our prayers today the family of Lois Nels, who has died, and also the Webster family, whose uncle, John Holitz, also has died. We bow our heads and pray. Almighty God, Heavenly Father, we thank you for your creation, for all your goodness and blessings, and for your love, which sustains us from day to day. We praise you for the gift of your Son, Jesus Christ, in whom we have redemption, the forgiveness of sins, deliverance from death and the devil, and life in your kingdom. And as we celebrate the festival of Pentecost, we praise you for the gift of the Holy Spirit. Continue to pour out your Spirit with your gospel, as you have promised, to strengthen our faith, to guide us in truth, to counsel us as your children, and to comfort us in our trials. O Holy Spirit, Lord and giver of life, we cannot by our own thinking or choosing believe in Jesus our Lord or come to him, but you have called us by the gospel, enlightened us with your gifts, sanctified and kept us in the faith. We pray now continue to work powerfully in our hearts and lives so that our trust in Christ daily increases and that we live sanctified lives set apart as children of our Heavenly Father. Comfort and strengthen those who are carrying the burdens of sorrow or need, sickness or adversity. We pray especially for the family of Lois Nels and the family of John Holitz. As these families mourn the deaths of their loved ones, give them the joy and peace of knowing that Jesus is the resurrection and the life, and that those who die in him are blessed. On this Memorial Day weekend, Lord, we remember those who in past years have given their lives in service to our country, sacrificing themselves for our well-being. Thank you for providing them and their service for our good. Comfort and strengthen their loved ones. Please also continue to provide for the men and women of our current military forces and government agencies as they work to protect us and our nation. Lord, send your holy angels to guide and guard all who are traveling this weekend. As we continue our journey through this life, make our ways safe and our times joyful. And finally, when you say the time is right, bring us at last to our heavenly home. In Jesus' name, amen. We continue with the offering.

0: The Lord bless you and keep you. The Lord make his face shine on you and be gracious unto you. The Lord look on you with favor and give you peace.
1: Amen.
0: Please be seated for the closing hymn number 928.

0: Good morning again. A special welcome to guests and visitors. Please, everybody, sign one of the friendship registers in the pews so that we have a record of your worshiping with us. A few announcements. First of all, in the gathering area, you'll find sheets that look like this. This is simply a sheet full of telling us about the weekend worship series in spring and summer and into the fall. For your own benefit and maybe as an invitation for your neighbors, you can hand this to them. So those are in the gathering area. Our Christian Education Hour will begin in just a few minutes. Sunday school up here in the gathering area and the other classes downstairs in the fellowship hall. College students, a reminder that Bruckner Scholarship applications are due at the end of this week, so please get those into the church office. Our Women's Wednesday Night Bible Study is starting up on this Wednesday, May 27th, at 6:30 in the Fellowship Hall. If you've signed up and have ordered a book through us, that book is available now. You can pick it up in the church office if you want it before the class. Otherwise, we'll hand them out at class. And even if you haven't signed up yet and you want to come, please do, and we'll make sure you have a book. The funeral for Lois Nels is scheduled for Thursday, June 11th at 11 o'clock here at Zion with visitation from 9 to 11. And the funeral for Robin Hendrickson is scheduled for Friday, June 12th at noon with visitation from 10 to noon. We have several copies of the devotional booklet Meditations still available, so please pick up a copy for yourself, or if you know of somebody who would make good use of that, please take a copy for that person as well. And finally, just take time to greet each other as brothers and sisters in Christ, and the Lord bless your week.
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3: Heartland weather. Partly cloudy today with winds light from the south. Highs will be back in the upper 70s. A warm front to our southwest may provide a few showers for central and southern Wisconsin on Monday afternoon. Otherwise dry with partly cloudy skies and highs in the low 80s. Lots of sunshine Tuesday with highs sticking in the low 80s. A bit warmer for your Wednesday with highs reaching the mid 80s. A few clouds look to increase late ahead of our next low pressure system. Expect chances for showers and thunderstorms heading into your Thursday. For WeatherWatch 12, I'm meteorologist Chase Ropenack on Coyote 93.7.

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1: Clint Black is hanging with us.
2: What?
1: What's up there, Black? Mr. Black?
2: I didn't know I was here.
1: Look at you. Look at you.
2: I'm used to just phoning in my appearances on this show.
1: It's going to be a big show. Let's go.

0: Maria on Honky Talkin' with Big D and Bubba.
1: Clint Black is our guest this week. Always good to see
2: you. And why?
1: And here he is. You know, I was just doing some research. You know, just an album that your debut album comes out. Did you know your debut song, Better Man, debut song by a male artist that reached number one, first time in 14 years at the time. In fact, 5 songs on that album went number one, which hadn't been done in a long time either.
2: Ever.
1: And still to this day?
2: Ever in any genre. No, then. I think.
1: Oh, gotcha.
2: I'm not sure if it's been surpassed or what, but at the time it was newsworthy.
1: Were you like, oh, this is great and this is the way it needs to be? Or was it like, oh, gosh, I've got a lot to do now?
2: I

0: went around with everyone I know and said, I told you this would happen. I believe people would like my songs, but I didn't know what any of it meant. I didn't know what to expect. I just was moving so quickly, and it was all happening, and I would get news, and it would be okay. And then it was 5 singles went number one. When's the one going to not go number one?
1: Yeah.
0: And so I put out a dud very the next song.
2: You did that on purpose, though, right?
1: You're like, I can't take the pressure. Here's a crappy song. Well, here's not a crappy song. It is the number one. It's A Better Man as Clint Black, our guest, on Honky Tonk.

0: Tim McGraw, where the green grass grows, on Honky Tonkin' with Big D and Bubba.
1: Clint Black is our guest this week. Congrats on the book, man.
2: Thank
1: you. How long did it take you and yet a ghostwriter, Craig Shulman?
2: Six months-ish.
1: Oh, wow. That's pretty
3: fast. That's it?
2: Yeah.
3: That's really fast turnaround.
2: Yeah, but it's still good.
1: Okay. Did you have like a...
3: Did you have kind of a
1: things that, hey, I want to get through in the book? Or is there things that you left out that you...
3: Like an outline?
1: Do you have any like stories that... Like, oh, I really want to tell this, but that person's still alive and I can't?
2: Yes, I had those. Well, Craig Shelburne helped me, and a lot of research, a lot of interviewing me, transcribing, organizing, just allowed me to go in and take what story I was telling or fact he gave me, because he was Mr. Timeline guy.
1: Yeah, he knew stuff that you probably forgotten.
2: And yeah, this was 1994. He said, no, it wasn't. It was 96 or
3: whatever. Isn't that crazy that somebody knows your life better than you do?
2: Yeah, and I mean, he had just finished the Opry 100 book.
3: Yeah.
2: So I think he was all tuned up for research.
3: Which was his first book ever.
1: Did you know that was his first book? The Opry 100?
2: Yeah.
1: Oh, yeah, okay.
2: Yeah, so,
1: I don't know if he sold you a line or something. Or,
2: no, that was his first one. He wrote 3 Stephen King books. But I had stuff in there, went through the editing process, and then I went through the editing process with the legal department.
1: Oh,
2: who says, yeah, we're going to try to keep you out of court.
1: Oh, and, wow.
2: But there were people I was telling stories on that who were still alive who I reached out to and got permission.
1: Okay.
2: Like Mark Wright.
1: Okay.
2: And I said, Mark, I want to tell this story, and I want to tell the truth. And he goes, oh, you can tell anything. You can tell, it all happened. You know, so he
3: I
2: was
3: love that. That's a great attitude.
2: Yeah.
1: The book is called Killing Time from Clint Black. He's our guest. Make sure you pick it up. We'll talk more. Clint, coming up next.
4: 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Now, stay where you are. 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It's coming up.
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17: Heartland weather. Partly cloudy today with winds light from the south. Highs will be back in the upper 70s. A warm front to our southwest may provide a few showers for central and southern Wisconsin on Monday afternoon. Otherwise dry with partly cloudy skies and highs in the low 80s. Lots of sunshine Tuesday with highs sticking in the low 80s. A bit warmer for your Wednesday with highs reaching the mid 80s. A few clouds look to increase late ahead of our next low pressure system. Expect chances for showers and thunderstorms heading to your Thursday. For WeatherWatch 12, I'm meteorologist Chase Ropanek on Coyote 93.7.

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1: Well, he's just a household name, no big deal. Clint Black is our guest this week, talking music and books and more on the way. 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

0: Big Green Tractor. It's Jason Aldean on Honky Talking with Big D and Bubba.
1: Clint Black hanging out with us, killing time. That's what we're going to talk about, killing time. What give us something you've never told anyone about the song Killing Time. It's impossible.
0: I would think you told Craig whenever you guys, you guys wrote the book, I'm sure he said the same thing. Tell me everything.
2: Yeah, I told him everything, and he put it all in Google Docs, and then I had to read everything, and I was realizing this isn't a very good story. We'll leave that one out, you know.
1: Killing Time, it's Clint Black, our guest this week on Honky Tonk.

0: That is Aaron Tippin and Thea and Kiss This with Big D and Bubba and Honky Tonkin.
1: Clint Black is in the studio with us, and we're complaining a little bit of This Is Your Life. This is a voice of someone. You met this person in 2015.
2: Yo. Oh, I remember that.
1: Yeah. Mystery person, you are on with Clint Black. I was just telling him that the two of you met in 2015. Give him some clues and see if you can figure out who you are, mystery guest.
3: We sang Nothing But the Taillights.
0: Okay. How many people have you sang Nothing But the Taillights with? Clint Black.
3: Nothing But the Taillights.
4: Steve, is that you?
1: Is this Larry the Cable Guy?
4: This person's an imposter. It's obvious. Now, you have to give me a little more than that. I've got to hear your voice some more, too.
1: Yeah.
3: Very rarely wear a cowboy hat.
4: That's a lot of
0: any
4: people.
0: Other clues?
4: Where did we sing Taillights at?
3: Fort Worth or Dallas, Texas at the ACM Honors.
4: Oh, no.
1: Ladies and gentlemen, it's Joe Nichols. It's Joe Nichols.
4: Is it Joe? It oh, Joe. God, yeah. Yeah, that was the ACM thing. Yeah.
0: I didn't even recognize his voice.
3: A very memorable performance.
4: You know, I was seeing photos of it going through trying to pick stuff to put in this book, and I was going to use that one, and the publisher said, is that Joe Nichols? No. We're not going to use that. Hey, Joe.
3: Hey, appreciate you. Hey, thank you very much. You've always been one of my favorites. Such a huge honor to get to sing with you at that performance. And I thought you and many of the honorees, I guess, I thought y'all were the highlights of those shows, man.
4: Well, so, thanks, man. I really appreciate that. Well, you're awesome.
3: Yeah, man.
1: Clint.
4: You did a great job on that song. It's verse and chorus always available whenever you want to come back out.
3: Well, I appreciate it. Heck yeah, I might take you up on that.
4: Right.
3: I saw you came through near my hometown a long time ago. It was, I believe, the Nothing But the Taillights tour or one of those.
4: 98?
3: Yeah, something like that. And you came through Arkansas and I saw one hell of a performance, man. Always one of my favorites. Uh-huh. You were on the speakers with your harmonica and crowd went crazy. I think it was at Barnhill Arena, if you remember that place.
4: I do,
3: up there in
4: yeah.
3: Fayetteville, Arkansas.
4: Yeah.
3: Yeah, very cool deal.
4: So you just came out as a civilian.
3: A civilian?
4: Yeah, off duty.
3: Yeah, that's exactly right. Yeah, off duty, yeah. This is way back. I mean, this is way back when the only person that knew me was my mama, so yeah.
4: Well, thank you.
1: Well, sorry he didn't make the book, but he does have a book out. It's called Killing Time. You can read. There's lots of other great pictures of people in there, but you're not.
0: You can read about everybody else but you.
1: Yeah, that's right.
4: I tell you what's funny is after I finished the book, I started remembering.

0: other people that I needed to. Oh, I should have told this story or that story.
1: Oh, yeah.
0: It's so hard.
2: Well, that's where the follow-up book comes.
1: That's right. You have another book coming, a little supplement or something.
2: More of my life
3: for
2: and music.
3: For the paperback.
1: That's right.
3: That's how you send to buy the
4: call
3: second.
4: Call it Better Man, yeah.
1: Better Man.
0: It's good to hear from you, and thanks for coming out after that show when, you know, when you weren't getting paid. That was back and he was just Joe Penny's. You know, so.
1: Joe, you can hang up at any time. You can just hang up any time. Find any tree, right into it, and finish it out. Thanks, Joe. Love you, brother. We'll talk to you later.
4: Hey, thank you, guys, man. Y'all take care.
1: Yeah, see you, man. And
2: there's
1: more.
2: A really great book out right now. You can pick it up. It's Clint Black, Killing Time, My Life and Music. You will not hear or read about Joe Nichols in it, but you'll read and hear all about Clint Black in it.
0: You're welcome.
1: And more with Clint coming up.
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3: Heartland weather. Partly cloudy today with winds light from the south. Highs will be back in the upper 70s. A warm front to our southwest may provide a few showers for central and southern Wisconsin on Monday afternoon. Otherwise dry with partly cloudy skies and highs in the low 80s. Lots of sunshine Tuesday with highs sticking in the low 80s. A bit warmer for your Wednesday with highs reaching the mid 80s. A few clouds look to increase late ahead of our next low pressure system. Expect chances for showers and thunderstorms heading into your Thursday. For WeatherWatch 12, I'm meteorologist Chase Ropanek on Coyote 93.7.

0: That is the great Hal Ketchum and Small Town Saturday Night on Honky Tonkin' with Big D and Bubba.
1: Well, we all grew up with him. His music spans literally generations. Clint Black is our guest this week. More coming up. Hang on.

0: George Strait, Right or Wrong on Honky Tonkin' with Big D and Bubba.
1: Clint Black is our guest this week. Want to talk about when I said I do, but you got a movie that's out, the Lifetime, right?
2: Lifetime movie.
1: So yeah. It's you and Lisa, his wife, Lisa Hartman Black. Is it about you guys? What's the...
2: No.
1: Oh. But it's named after the
2: it's
1: song?
2: It's in the book. That's in the book.
1: So the song... I got to read the book to get to the answer.
0: Or you can watch the movie.
2: Yeah, the movie is about a couple who are, one single, the other's widowed, and they're having the love interest thing that's happening, and we play in the movie a kind of a pivotal role in that.
1: Yeah.
2: Or a little helping role.
1: In 99, when I said I do, with you and Lisa duetting it, was there ever a thing, were you guys just doing it at one point, you're like, hey, we just want to do this to do it? Was that your first duet with her?
2: Yeah.
1: That was released?
2: Yeah, and I was doing it for the money. And
1: she kept bugging you?
2: The part of the Delectrified album was about my influences, and I did four cover songs, Marshall Tucker, Monty Python, Leon Russell, and Waylon. And so, and I had a lot of guests who had influenced me, guys like Kenny Loggins and Bruce Hornsby and
1: Jim Croce.
2: And Jim was on there posthumously.
1: Yeah.
2: And so I realized the biggest influence in my life now was my wife, and she's a great singer, and she should be on there. So just standing around the kitchen, I just started writing a song from the question, what would we say in front of God and the world to each other on stage?
1: Yeah, what a romantic you are. It's When I Said I Do. It's Clint Black.

0: Patty Loveless, that kind of girl, on Honky Tonkin' with Big D and Bubba. 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
1: Clint Black, our guest this week. So in 94, you're part of the Super Bowl halftime show. It's you and Travis Tritt.
0: The last good Super Bowl
1: Tanya
0: halftime
1: Tucker,
0: show.
1: Tanya Tucker, the I Judds.
2: You, I told him. Yeah.
1: So, are we ever going to have a

0: Would you ever redo that? Having you and
1: yeah,
0: Travis?
1: And I think you know, after seeing it happen now for so many years, they got more and more into producing it as a show, which they did for us. But it got bigger and bigger, and I would love to apply those efforts to a country version of the show.
2: Well, yeah. I mean, the original halftime shows were like marching bands and things like that. And then they moved into putting you guys on stage. And then
0: pyrotechnics, Prince, and lights, and smoke.
2: Yeah, they started getting bigger and bigger and bigger. And you're right, yeah. It became as much about the production and the visuals as it was about the sound.
1: Yeah, it'd be fun to do it now.
0: Who would you put on there with you? If you had to pick, you got to pick three.
1: With me?
0: Yeah. Before you.
1: You know, I look in the mirror every day and say to myself, you're enough. And then I get this.
0: You get this stuff. Yeah, we don't need Travis Tritt. Who cares about him? All right,
1: that's so hard. Who would you?
0: I would think you would have to be, I would pick that whole, you know, that class of 89. I would have definitely you.
1: Yeah,
0: and
1: 90s
0: Travis.
1: At least.
0: Yeah, yeah, something like that, and I don't know.
2: I think it'd be cool to do decades. Everybody does like one or two songs.
0: No, that's not bad.
2: One or two songs, you know. So you have like the 70s, the 80s, the 90s, the 2000s.
0: I think that's awesome.
2: Now,
0: yeah,
2: and then everybody gets a little bit, and it's a way to honor everybody.
0: Yep.
2: Everybody gets a little time, and
0: yep.
2: You know, just like country music in general, it's respectful.
0: Yep, I love that idea.
1: Yeah, and if you think about what the game is, then at halftime, whichever genre you have, you can look back over that genre's history and share that's, you know, Americana with the audience who is.
2: Yeah.
0: Glenn, don't overthink this. You're overthinking it.
2: I think it's a good idea. I mean, I'm calling Jay-Z right now, and we're going to get this worked out.
1: I'm going on the Googles, and I'm going to get this all figured out right now.
0: Well,
1: he's
0: asked that. We'll take a break. Right, Clint Black coming up.
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4: 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Suddenly, a ticket doesn't seem so bad. That ticket? That was nothing. Click it. 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

0: How do you like me now? Toby Keith on Honky Tonkin' with Big D and Bubba.
1: Clint Black with us this week. Dealer's Choice time. Clint, this is where you get to pick a song that you want us to play. Maybe give us a little behind the scenes story of why you want to hear it.
2: Yeah, it's a great song. I thought of my buddy Steve Warner, and I said, no, let's pick something better. And it's a Steve Warner song that we all know and love, and it's great. And Steve and I were sitting around playing songs, and he started playing that one. I think I asked him to. And at the time, my oldest brother, who's fine, was fighting cancer. Mm-hmm. And it got me, really, really choked me up. And Steve and I kid so much when I said, I asked him to stop, and he thought I was kidding.
1: Oh, no.
2: And then I broke down.
1: Ugh.
2: And he goes, oh, I'm sorry. I didn't.
1: Aww.
2: You know, and it just crushed me. And it's I should be with you right now.
1: Oh, God, what a great one. By request from Clint Black.

0: Steve Warner, I should be with you right now, and your brother is good.
1: He's good.
0: Okay, just anybody who was like listening a moment ago, if you caught half the story,
2: I don't want to be with him right now. Yeah. It's changed. He's fine.
1: Of our lives.
2: Keep his distance.
1: What happens next? We have to wait till next.
0: But you know, I mean, go ahead and let those you love know you love. Pick up the phone, call somebody. You know, like you have people who are like they call us and they're like, "Hey, I want to make a request, a dedication." I'm like, call them. Don't call me.
1: You call them and say, "Hey, would you put this record on?"

0: Why does it have to be wrong or right? It's Restless Heart on Honky Tonkin' with Big D and Bubba.
1: Glenn Black hanging out with us. You know Bubba's favorite album is The Electrified.
0: I've told him that 100. I think I've told you that 100 times. Every time you come on, I always say Electrified is one of the best albums in the genre of country music. I love that album.
2: I don't think I know that.
0: There's not a single song on that album I don't like.
2: Wow.
0: And that's rare. That's rare.
1: So what's the difference? It's acoustic, right? There's no...
2: I had renegotiated my deal with RCA, and in that they made me agree to take a bunch of money in advance for an unplugged album. So that was Eric Clapton had done his, and then by the time they asked for me to do that album, everyone had done one, so I didn't want to do one. Uh-huh. And my manager said, well, why don't you think of how you can do it and enjoy doing it? So I said, okay. Didn't know how I was going to do it, but the idea was I'll record it in a way with no electric instruments, but you won't be able to tell. If I didn't tell you, you wouldn't think about it.
1: Yeah, when I listened to it, like, Bo was like, you have to listen to this, and I listened, and I was like, that sounds like it's, yeah, everything's plugged
2: yeah,
1: in.
2: It's just an album.
1: Well, it's his favorite. But you tell him how great it is.
0: It's one of the best albums ever.
1: Thanks.
0: Want to make sure that everybody knows. If you skipped it, if you slept on it, if you don't know the album I'm talking about, just look for Electrified by Clint Black, and you'll be like, oh, this is a good album.
1: That's the one with
2: When I said I do's on there and been there. Bruce Hornsby and I did a Leon Russell song. Kenny Loggins and Hayden and I wrote a song together. And
1: even a Monty Python.
2: And a Monty Python with Eric Idle. Mm-hmm. The Python's on there. Kevin Nealon's playing banjo. Lots of guests. Waylon.
0: I was recording.
2: Waylon recorded a verse on my cover of his song.

0: Not wearing your seatbelt is the worst that could happen. 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That ticket? That was nothing. Click it. 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
1: Heartland weather. Partly cloudy today with winds light from the south. Highs will be back in the upper 70s. A warm front to our southwest may provide a few showers for central and southern Wisconsin on Monday afternoon. Otherwise dry with partly cloudy skies and highs in the low 80s. Lots of sunshine Tuesday with highs sticking in the low 80s. A bit warmer for your Wednesday with highs reaching the mid 80s. A few clouds look to increase late ahead of our next low pressure system. Expect chances for showers and thunderstorms heading into your Thursday. For WeatherWatch 12, I'm meteorologist Chase Ropenak on Coyote 93.7.

0: Johnny Lee, picking up strangers on Honky Tonkin' with Big D and Bubba.
1: Clint Black is joining us. We're talking about Nothing But the Taillights, the song, the Nothing But the Taillights. It was the first song that you and Steve Warner, speaking of, were calling Steve. He's probably
2: painting. I'll tell you what to call him.
0: He's painting, I'm sure.
1: I think you called when he was on the show. So
0: this is payback?
1: Now he's not going to pick up because...
2: Can I kick it off? Steve?
3: Hey, man, what's
2: listen,
3: up?
2: I've been telling everybody what a great painter you are, and it just so happens that my house really needs a coat. I was wondering.
1: Him and Lisa are redoing the bathroom.
2: Hey, man.
1: Hey, we're talking about Nothing But the Taillights, Steve. This is y'all's first, like...
0: I don't think Steve knows that he's on the phone with Clint, too.
1: Yeah, I'd text him.
4: Oh, well, okay. I picked up on that. I thought I heard that voice.
1: He's
4: doing that same painting.
2: I've asked
4: joke.
2: Him to paint my house before. Yeah.
1: Hey, did you guys know that this song, Nothing But the Taillights, like you had something?
2: Yes.
4: Yeah. Oh, yeah.
2: It was fun already just on our acoustic guitars.
4: Yeah, that's, every now and then you feel that. You go, this is going to be something cool. And that minute we started playing with this one, it just had a groove going. And, we knew it. I think, didn't we, Clint? I think so.
2: Knew it all along.
1: Yeah. Hey, did you get a copy of the book? Because he signed mine. I don't know. Did he sign yours or not?
4: No, I've not. I sent him my address. I've not seen it yet. I can't wait to see how he trashes me in that book.
2: I was actually very, very kind and soft.
4: Were you?
2: Okay, so you haven't read it.
1: That's right.
4: The fact that I don't have it scares me a little bit because what did he say?
2: Let's just get it out first. Get it out before the lawyers come.

0: Steve Warner, everyone. Steve, thanks, man. We appreciate it. And
1: Clint, I love you, pal.
2: Love you. Hey to Karen.
0: Here is,
1: man. See you guys.
0: The song they did. It's Nothing But the Taillights. Oh, honky tonk.

0: It's Honky Tonkin' with Big D and Bubba, and that is Aaron Tippin, where the Stars and Stripes and the Eagles fly.
1: Clint Black hanging out with us. Bubba and Clint were just talking about how much Clint resembles Roy Rogers.
2: Yeah, when Roy and I worked together on Hold On Partner, I met his son Dusty, and Dusty said when I hit the scene, the kids broke out some of the family photos of Roy and put him next to mine and said, "Dad,
1: I mean, truly, I'm saying,
2: weren't you touring? Didn't you tour down in Houston back in the early '60s?
1: It's uncanny. It's
3: really wild. Have you ever seeing you guys in that video together? It's like, oh yeah, it's obviously father and son.
1: You probably look more like his son than his son does.
2: Yeah, I told him. Isn't Dusty? He was on tour. You know, your mom got lonely.
1: Yeah, that's a crazy business, kid. Yeah. Crazy business.
2: Yeah, and so many great stories came out of that friendship. And Dale, we were on a break shooting Hot Country Nights, I think, for NBC. And she said to me, you know, as Roy and I are getting into advanced age, I'm kind of hoping he goes first. And I looked at her and she said, well, if I go first, he might have me stuffed.
3: It's true because he stuffed triggers.
2: Yeah, trigger and bullet.
1: I love a woman who has her own joke. Real travel. Love it.
2: Yeah.
4: More Honky Tonkin' with Big D and Bubba in just a moment.
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19: Heartland weather. Partly cloudy today with winds light from the south. Highs will be back in the upper 70s. A warm front to our southwest may provide a few showers for central and southern Wisconsin on Monday afternoon. Otherwise dry with partly cloudy skies and highs in the low 80s. Lots of sunshine Tuesday with highs sticking in the low 80s. A bit warmer for your Wednesday with highs reaching the mid 80s. A few clouds look to increase late ahead of our next low pressure system. Expect chances for showers and thunderstorms heading into your Thursday. For WeatherWatch 12, I'm meteorologist Chase Ropanek on Coyote 93.7.

0: bottom of your heart, it's Randy Travis on Honky Tonkin' with Big D and Bubba.
1: Oh, man, Clint Black is our guest. He's got music. He's got books.
0: Or, you movies. Know,
1: he's going to have his own shoes. I'd wear Clint Black shoes.
0: What color would they be?
1: Well,

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1: Clint Black, our guest this week. Talk about a good run of bad luck used in the movie soundtrack Maverick that you're in.
2: Yep.
1: Was that your first movie that you're in?
2: Yeah. Yeah, and I didn't even prepare. I didn't know how to prepare. But I got the call one day, and I got on a plane the next day. So not like I could have done anything to prepare, but
1: yeah
2: I was nervous. And my first scene was walk down this big flight of stairs with 100 extras and 3 huge cameras pointing at your landing mark and flirt with Jodie Foster.
1: What?
3: That's a really tough...
2: Hey, where's my lines? Yeah, and then nobody's around. I had no lines. I had to ad-lib.
1: You did? You ad-libbed the whole thing?
2: Yeah. It didn't make the cut.
1: Oh. Wow. Well, you did use the movie scenes in the music video.
2: Yeah, I get thrown off. And I wanted to... I told Dick Donner, the director, I had a song that might be good for the movie. Oh, tell me. And I told him what it was. And he goes, oh, yeah, we want to use that. And they did.
1: Yep.
2: And RCA didn't want to let him. It took me a while to talk him into letting him use the song.
3: Why wouldn't they want to put the song in?
2: Well, it was going to be a single, and they didn't want the competition for a soundtrack album versus my album. And I said, but just think of this. If it's in the movie, I can get movie footage and make a music video, and it'll be me and Mel Gibson and James Garner and Jodie Foster. Yeah. And finally they agreed, and I did the videos, the first one of mine I directed. And so I had the stuff with me and the band, and then I took the movie footage they sent me and put it into the video and sent it over to Warner Brothers. And the note I got back was, this is a comedy! And I said, well, you sent me a fight scene, a building blowing up, and a snake bite hanging scene. So they sent me the whole movie. And then I was able to edit a video they liked and I liked. And a great story. I go to drop the tape off at Dick Donner's office on the Warner lot. And I'm at the reception desk. And I turn around, and there's kind of a sitting room, and the TV's on. And Mel Gibson's lying on the floor watching Spartacus.
3: In the,
2: like a little
3: in the
2: kid
3: waiting
2: watching
3: room.
2: Gilligan's Island. And I said, hey, Mel. He goes, hey. I go, what are you doing? He goes, well, I'm watching Spartacus here. I'm preparing to shoot a movie over in Scotland.
3: Oh, and, wow.
2: Braveheart, 5 Oscars.
1: you got to see it in the method acting.
2: Not like Gilligan's Island.
1: No, it's not at all.

0: on Honky Tonkin' with Big D and Bubba.
1: Clint Black is our guest this week. So what are you listening to? Are you listening to any of the new stuff that's out? Like, you know,
2: yeah, I'm wearing out the Ernest album.
1: Oh yeah, it's good.
2: Yeah, Deep Blue.
1: So good.
2: Yeah.
1: Yeah, really good.
2: Yeah, there's a song on there, Lucky. That's my song.
1: Do you ever, reach out to some of the new younger artists and be like, hey, it's Clint Black. Yeah.
2: Listen, I like your stuff. You really need my help.
1: No, I'm just saying.
2: And, no, I do. That's good. And we've
1: because you know it means a lot to them.
2: Yeah, I assume. I've been talking with a lot of young artists who have either come up to me or somebody said, hey, this guy would love for you to do something. And I recorded something with Midland. Ernest and I wrote a song that I'm doing in the show that's going over well.
1: Oh,
2: they've never heard it, and it's really going over well. Yeah, lots of these young artists have either reached out to me or somebody said you guys should get together.
1: That's cool.
2: It's producing some really good songwriting, some stuff. So I think I'm going to record later this year.

0: back around to being country again. And I know that's such an old dude kind of thing to say.
1: Listen to this line here.
2: And there's way too many stars up in the sky to not get lucky tonight.
3: It's pretty great.
1: Very country, and Earn is all about it, you know. I'm hearing the trend going back toward more of the country instrumentation and the cleaner mixes and the lyrics that are.
3: Bubba always my says it lets it breathe. The music's starting to breathe more.
1: My dad always said, you know, country songs have to be understood by a third grader to be real country.
3: And, it's a wise man.
1: So I write all my kids' children's songs I write now. That's all I'm doing.
3: We got Clint Black with us. We'll talk more to Clint on the way next.
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5: 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That ticket? That was nothing. 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

0: Are you ready?
1: I'm not.
0: I'm really sad. We've got basically at this point, less than an hour left with Clint Black.
2: Clint Black's our guest. More coming up on

0: and Carpenter down to the Twist and Shout on Honky Tonkin' with Big D and Bubba.
1: Clint Black is our guest, talking about Like the Rain back in 96 or so. It was your 23rd song to chart.
2: That's so crazy.
1: Yeah.
2: When you think about just sheer numbers how many songs you had playing on the radio, and still they're being played today.
1: That was your 10th one. That was your 10th number one.
3: Yeah. And that was the extra song on the greatest hits, first greatest hits CD.
1: First and, greatest hits.
3: Well, I had to.
4: We spread them out a little bit.
3: Yeah, come on. Third one's not out yet.
1: Well, here it is. It's Like the Rain and Clint Black. I never.

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1: Sound effects, sound effects, sound effects.
2: And so Lisa always loved it when it rained because she'd been in L.A., you know, doing TV and movies all those years. I didn't like it. I was from Houston, and so it rains plenty. But we're watching it rain from this apartment we moved to get back closer to town. And we're looking out of this fifth-story window and watching it just pour. And I just started playing the chords to that song and thinking of what a rain song would be. And I came up with that first verse. 30 years later, we're looking for helping our daughter find an apartment. And there's one unit available. And so we go over there with her to look at it. It's the unit we lived in 30 years
1: earlier.
2: Are
1: you kidding me?
0: You got goosebumps.
1: That's God stuff, man.
2: So she's since moved, but she lived there for 3 years writing songs looking out that same window.
0: Ooh, come on, Dad. That's pretty cool.

0: 3,000 copies of it. So,
1: did you?
0: Yeah,
1: you didn't do the auto pen, did you? You really did it.
0: No, I didn't do that because I wanted to be legal.
2: Okay,
0: so you can go to clintblack.com and you can find the sites that have the autograph.
2: Okay, and I do want to mention there is an audiobook. So if you're like me and you're one of those people who doesn't like to actually hold the book, you can still read the book with your ears.
0: Yep, and it's me. I recorded it. And
1: Jim, Lisa do her part? Like
0: and
1: she
0: then,
1: comes in
0: and then Lisa said, honey, get out of there.
1: Do you have to do that at the house? You just sit down and just record?
0: Yeah, my studio.
1: That'd take you forever.
0: Took me about 10 hours.
1: Oh, that's not bad at all.
0: Yeah. Spread it out over 5 days.
1: Yeah.
0: Yeah.
2: How many hours long is the audiobook? Do you know?
0: I don't. I have to find out.
2: Yeah, I'll download it. I'll tell you later.
0: Thanks.
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1: Weather. Partly cloudy today with winds light from the south. Highs will be back in the upper 70s. A warm front to our southwest may provide a few showers for central and southern Wisconsin on Monday afternoon. Otherwise dry with partly cloudy skies and highs in the low 80s. Lots of sunshine Tuesday with highs sticking in the low 80s. A bit warmer for your Wednesday with highs reaching the mid 80s. A few clouds look to increase late ahead of our next low pressure system. Expect chances for showers and thunderstorms heading into your Thursday. For WeatherWatch 12, I'm meteorologist Chase Ropanek on Coyote 93.7.

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1: Clint Black is hanging out with us as we talk about.
2: Hey, Tom, soon he'll be walking away.
1: Go ahead. Yeah, well, we're talking about walking away. 2 weeks, number one. Another one. I think this was your, I don't know.
0: $8,430,000,000.
1: Was it your fourth?
2: Fourth single. Fourth
1: number
2: yeah.
1: one. A song that comes easy? Was it, it was you and Hayden, I think, really.
2: And Dick Gay, our drummer.
1: Oh, okay.
2: Yeah, I don't remember it being difficult. Some songs really required a lot of crafting, and some just poured out. I think that one came pretty quickly.
1: What are your thoughts on AI and people using it for songwriting?
2: I like it. I like the idea of it just doing a demo with it, so you memorialize the song in some form. I don't know much about that. I would be curious if you can say, no, don't do it like that and give me a different version. Probably can.
1: You can.
2: Don't like that singer.
1: You can.
2: Yeah.
0: No, so, we can do some really
2: so it would be fun to play with it, but I still like doing it the old-fashioned way.
1: Yeah. Yeah. Probably feel like you're kind of playing with the devil a little
2: cheating,
1: bit. Yeah, a little cheating there. This is Walking Away. It's Clint Black on Honky Tonk.

0: the great Mel McDaniel and Louisiana Saturday Night here on Honky Tonkin' with Big D and Bubba.
1: Clint Black, our guest. The book is called Killing Time. Make sure you pick it up. I didn't realize that you, growing up, you and your brothers were in a band.
2: Two of us, yeah.
1: How far did that go?
2: I probably really kind of joined the band as bass player when I was 17. And
0: they didn't have you as
2: the
0: lead singer?
2: I sang some lead, but my brother Kevin was already the lead singer of the band. Oh. And I sort of stood over and harmonized with him and acted like I was playing the acoustic guitar. I was still learning. And then the lead guitarist, Kevin Van, who's not with us anymore, bought a bass guitar and said, "Here, you're our bass player because we didn't have one."
1: And you just had to learn it, like a harmonica, like guitar.
2: He's like, just play the one note of the chords you normally make.
1: And now you're Clint
2: it
1: Black.
2: It was great.
1: We got more to Clint Black coming up.
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23: Partly cloudy today with winds light from the south. Highs will be back in the upper 70s. A warm front to our southwest may provide a few showers for central and southern Wisconsin on Monday afternoon. Otherwise dry with partly cloudy skies and highs in the low 80s. Lots of sunshine Tuesday with highs sticking in the low 80s. A bit warmer for your Wednesday with highs reaching the mid 80s. A few clouds look to increase late ahead of our next low pressure system. Expect chances for showers and thunderstorms heading to your Thursday. For WeatherWatch 12, I'm meteorologist Chase Ropanek on Coyote 93.7.

0: It's Big D and Bubba. Thank you so much for having us on this week. Look, we know you got a bunch of choices. Blah, blah, blah, blah, blah, blah.
1: They're much better than us.
0: They are.
1: They are.
0: But they're not better than our guests.
1: That's right. Clint Black is our guest. We'll talk more with Mr. Black on the way next on Honky Tonkin'.

0: A song written by the great Phil Vassar. That is My Next 30 Years. Tim McGraw on Honky Tonkin' with Big D and Bubba.
1: Clint Black hanging with us this week. When My Ship Comes In. What a great song.
2: Thanks.
1: Back in 93. That was in your white hat era. You flipped over to the all black now.
2: Yep.
1: And you went from being kind of, I don't know.
2: I actually did some shows coming out without my hat at first, and we had a little Find Clint's Hat in every town we went to.
1: Wait, what?
2: Be clues, and people could go find my hat. It'd be in a corner in a mall or wherever somebody put it for us. And they go find it, and they could bring it to me at the show.
3: Oh, that's actually super cool, though.
1: That's a lot of stuff.
3: No, but that's fun because doing like a treasure hunt in a way is a cool way to get people involved in talking about the show and building up momentum. And
2: breaking into people's houses.
3: Yeah,
2: I know it's at the Johnsons.
3: I'm digging up this garden.
1: My ship comes in. Here you go. The one and only Clint Black.
4: No, son.

0: Crowell. She's crazy for leaving. It's Honky Tonkin' with Big D and Bubba.
1: Man, what a pleasure. Clint Black, thanks for taking the time, man.
2: I enjoyed this so much.
1: It's always fun. The book is out. It's called Killin' Time. Highly recommend it. And if you get a chance to see Clint in concert, for sure. Plan something else.
0: Yeah, and don't forget about the movie as well called When I Said I Do. Lifetime is where you'll find that.
2: And I'll be tour still, 80 cities this year.
1: Good Lord.
2: Yeah.
0: Back on the blacktop.
2: Kelly Clarkson, Today Show, Fox and Friends, and
0: Are you singing with Kelly?
2: No singing.
0: Okay.
1: Oh, wow.
2: This is all talking.
0: You know, you did the Kelly Clarkson show, and what are your thoughts on her doing other people's songs? Because
2: it's great.
0: Kelly does them better than most of the people.
1: I think she really does.
0: Yeah. Like she's one of the most talented human beings.
2: So talented. Such a great voice.
0: It's unfair.
2: And great arrangements. Yeah. Just killing it. Yeah.
0: Don't let her do any of your songs.
1: Yeah,
2: that's it. I can't call off the tour.
1: The one and only Mr. Clint Black. Clint, it's good to see you. Thank you. Appreciate it. Get the book. It's out available now called Killin' Time.
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7: Heartland weather.
8: Partly cloudy today with winds light from the south. Highs will be back in the upper 70s. A warm front to our southwest may provide a few showers for central and southern Wisconsin on Monday afternoon. Otherwise dry with partly cloudy skies and highs in the low 80s. Lots of sunshine Tuesday with highs sticking in the low 80s. A bit warmer for your Wednesday with highs reaching the mid 80s. A few clouds look to increase late ahead of our next low pressure system. Expect chances for showers and thunderstorms heading to your Thursday. For WeatherWatch 12, I'm meteorologist Chase Ropenak on Coyote 93.7.

0: Carla Langley, a song she co-wrote with Miranda Lambert. There's Choosing Texas. Mark Chestnut, just wanted you to know. Randy Houser in there, also Chesney, and another beer in Mexico. What do we got on the way? How about Dustin Lynch loaded up Blackhawk and Shenandoah as we move through Sunday?
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0: So we all have different culinary preferences. A Reddit post is reminding us how they vary around the morning. It asks the Ask an American subreddit, does the U.S. have a weird food that sounds disgusting or delicious? Number one was pumpkin pie. Yeah, people are saying that when she lived in Ireland, one lady said the first question people would ask upon hearing she was American was, do you actually eat pumpkin pie? Yeah, I guess Ireland finds that gross. People are talking about Spam. They can't believe that we eat Spam. And then squirrel. People in the UK are saying squirrel. I can't believe y'all over in America eat squirrel. Another one that squirt up there was meatloaf. All right, I am okay with Spam. I'm okay with meatloaf. I've never tried squirrel, and I'll pass on the pumpkin pie. Give me cherry.
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4: Heartland weather. Partly cloudy today with winds light from the south. Highs will be back in the upper 70s. A warm front to our southwest may provide a few showers for central and southern Wisconsin on Monday afternoon. Otherwise dry with partly cloudy skies and highs in the low 80s. Lots of sunshine Tuesday with highs sticking in the low 80s. A bit warmer for your Wednesday with highs reaching the mid 80s. A few clouds look to increase late ahead of our next low pressure system. Expect chances for showers and thunderstorms heading into your Thursday. For WeatherWatch 12, I'm meteorologist Chase Ropanek on Coyote 93.7.

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6: Heartland weather. Partly cloudy today with winds light from the south. Highs will be back in the upper 70s. A warm front to our southwest may provide a few showers for central and southern Wisconsin on Monday afternoon. Otherwise dry with partly cloudy skies and highs in the low 80s. Lots of sunshine.

On Tuesday with highs sticking in the low 80s, a bit warmer for your Wednesday with highs reaching the mid 80s. A few clouds look to increase late ahead of our next low pressure system. Expect chances for showers and thunderstorms heading into your Thursday. For WeatherWatch 12, I'm meteorologist Chase Ropanek on Coyote 93.7.

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0: It's Jordan Davis, and going to turn this truck around. The words that my sister and I used to hate to hear when we were children, because that usually meant we were being bad and going to get a spanking. Well, hello there. It is Chris Randolph. Last day of May, Sunday, May 31st. It is National Savior Hearing Day, and it's also National Speak in Complete Sentences Day, National Macaroon Day. I don't even know if I've ever had one of those. National Smile Day.
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9: Heartland weather. Partly cloudy today with winds light from the south. Highs will be back in the upper 70s. A warm front to our southwest may provide a few showers for central and southern Wisconsin on Monday afternoon. Otherwise dry with partly cloudy skies and highs in the low 80s. Lots of sunshine Tuesday with highs sticking in the low 80s. A bit warmer for your Wednesday with highs reaching the mid 80s. A few clouds look to increase late ahead of our next low pressure system. Expect chances for showers and thunderstorms heading into your Thursday. For WeatherWatch 12, I'm meteorologist Chase Ropenak on Coyote 93.7.
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0: Ella Langley, Morgan Wallen, probably be Morgan Wallen's 21st number one, and that is I Can't Love You Anymore. It's on its way. Joe DiMassina coming up next. Bye-bye.
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3: Heartland weather. Partly cloudy today with winds light from the south. Highs will be back in the upper 70s. A warm front to our southwest may provide a few showers for central and southern Wisconsin on Monday afternoon. Otherwise dry with partly cloudy skies and highs in the low 80s. Lots of sunshine Tuesday with highs sticking in the low 80s. A bit warmer for your Wednesday with highs reaching the mid 80s. A few clouds look to increase late ahead of our next low pressure system. Expect chances for showers and thunderstorms heading into your Thursday. For WeatherWatch 12, I'm meteorologist Chase Ropanek on Coyote 93.7.

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0: That's Josh Ross. Hate How You Look. It's Chris Randolph coming up on this great weekend, last day of May. Chris Stapleton, King George, Sugarland, and an idiot. Yes, idiots in the news coming up. I wanted to call this like the stupid news or something like that, but I don't know. I just find the word idiot funny for some reason. It's just a funny word to me. So we're going to talk about an idiot coming up here in the next minute.
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3: Heartland weather. Partly cloudy today with winds light from the south. Highs will be back in the upper 70s. A warm front to our southwest may provide a few showers for central and southern Wisconsin on Monday afternoon. Otherwise dry with partly cloudy skies and highs in the low 80s. Lots of sunshine Tuesday with highs sticking in the low 80s. A bit warmer for your Wednesday with highs reaching the mid 80s. A few clouds look to increase late ahead of our next low pressure system. Expect chances for showers and thunderstorms heading into your Thursday. For WeatherWatch 12, I'm meteorologist Chase Ropanek on Coyote 93.7.

0: Voted one of the biggest earworm songs ever recorded, Sugarland and All I Want to Do. See, I will be hearing that song in my sleep tonight. I'll wake up, maybe get a drink of water, and I'll go to lay my head back down on the pillow, and we'll be going through my head. Trisha Yearwood next.
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4: Heartland weather. Partly cloudy and calm tonight. Lows will be in the upper 40s. Skies remain partly cloudy for the first day of June with highs in the low 80s. Winds will be light from the east. Mostly sunny Tuesday and Wednesday with highs hanging out in the low to mid 80s. Make sure to soak up the sunshine these next few days as our next low pressure system arrives Thursday and looks to stick around into the weekend, bringing cloud cover and chances for showers and thunderstorms. Expect a few thunder showers early on Thursday, holding highs in the low 70s. For WeatherWatch 12, I'm meteorologist Chase Ropenak on Coyote 93.7.

0: We talking about this earlier. Many things can ruin a cruise, like seasickness, maybe a norovirus or two, overeating, being hungover. Ooh, and seasick. That's got to be awful. But now you can add burnt feet to the list. A cruise line passenger is suing the company after he suffered severe burns on the ship's pool deck. He's suing for $5 million. Come on. Couldn't he see the blazing hot sun on the deck? He packed a lot of stuff for this trip, but apparently the guy didn't pack any common sense.
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0: Montgomery Gentry, where I come from. It's Chris Randolph playing you, the guy that is just, what now, 20 days away. My math is just awful. 20 days away from starting his residency in Vegas. Mr. Kenny Chesney up next with the good stuff. Pass it on over here.
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2: Heartland weather. Partly cloudy and calm tonight. Lows will be in the upper 40s. Skies remain partly cloudy for the first day of June with highs in the low 80s. Winds will be light from the east. Mostly sunny Tuesday and Wednesday with highs hanging out in the low to mid 80s. Make sure to soak up the sunshine these next few days as our next low pressure system arrives Thursday and looks to stick around into the weekend, bringing cloud cover and chances for showers and thunderstorms. Expect a few thunder showers early on Thursday, holding highs in the low 70s. For WeatherWatch 12, I'm meteorologist Chase Ropenak on Coyote 93.7.

0: Cody Johnson said he received some advice from Mama Reba McEntire on how to correctly heal after his eardrum surgery. And he said the main thing she said, rest and enjoy the family. He did. He said he thinks that it did wonders for his recovery. We're going to play some Garth coming up next, Rodeo.
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11: Heartland Weather.
12: Partly cloudy and calm.

tonight, lows will be in the upper 40s. Skies remain partly cloudy for the first day of June with highs in the low 80s. Winds will be light from the east. Mostly sunny Tuesday and Wednesday with highs hanging out in the low to mid 80s. Make sure to soak up the sunshine these next few days as our next low pressure system arrives Thursday and looks to stick around into the weekend, bringing cloud cover and chances for showers and thunderstorms. Expect a few thunder showers early on Thursday, holding highs in the low 70s. For WeatherWatch 12, I'm meteorologist Chase Ropenak on Coyote 93.7.

Riley Green to Change Your Mind. Chris Randolph here. Hang tight, John Party, Joe Diffie. Travis Tritt coming up in just the next few minutes. Do you eat the same lunch every day? You're not boring. You're on to something. Researchers say eating the same lunch every day could actually be a smart move if you're trying to eat healthier and simplify your routine. The big idea is it cuts down on decision fatigue, so you're not wasting time or energy figuring out what in the world you're going to eat. I have to stick to the same lunch every day, but I'm not losing any weight. Maybe I need to change my menu from a double Whopper and with cheese and a large fry.

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4: Heartland weather. Partly cloudy and calm tonight. Lows will be in the upper 40s. Skies remain partly cloudy for the first day of June with highs in the low 80s. Winds will be light from the east. Mostly sunny Tuesday and Wednesday with highs hanging out in the low to mid 80s. Make sure to soak up the sunshine these next few days as our next low pressure system arrives Thursday and looks to stick around into the weekend, bringing cloud cover and chances for showers and thunderstorms. Expect a few thunder showers early on Thursday, holding highs in the low 70s. For WeatherWatch 12, I'm meteorologist Chase Wopenak on Coyote 93.7.

0: And Sam Hunt outskirts Chris Randolph. Very last day of May. Summer is definitely got a grip on us. It's also National Save Your Hearing Day, National Speak and Complete Sentences Day, National Macaroon Day. I've never had one of those. I have had one of these, though. It's also National Smile Day.
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3: Heartland Weather. Partly cloudy and calm tonight. Lows will be in the upper 40s. Skies remain partly cloudy for the first day of June with highs in the low 80s. Winds will be light from the east. Mostly sunny Tuesday and Wednesday with highs hanging out in the low to mid 80s. Make sure to soak up the sunshine these next few days as our next low pressure system arrives Thursday and looks to stick around into the weekend, bringing cloud cover and chances for showers and thunderstorms. Expect a few thunder showers early on Thursday, holding highs in the low 70s. For WeatherWatch 12, I'm meteorologist Chase Ropenak on Coyote 93.7.

0: at Jelly Roll recently opening up about losing all that weight, but he gained a little of it back. But, hey, that happens. He said, I was going to enjoy the holidays, birthdays, and all that stuff. And then when he had that injury where he broke his collarbone, he said he wasn't running or exercising as much as he did and gained a little bit of it back. That's okay. You know, things like that happen. But nothing can take away the fact that man lost over 200 pounds. That is amazing. All right. Tracy Byrd, Keith Urban, Ella Langley up next.
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0: be her in a fight for the number one position with Ella Langley's other big hit. It's a good place to be there when your two songs are both number one and number two on the charts. Chris Randolph here coming up. Our beloved Big Dog Daddy, some Tanya Tucker, Morgan Wallen, one of his 20 number one hits, Sand in My Boots.
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9: Heartland weather. Partly cloudy and calm tonight. Lows will be in the upper 40s. Skies remain partly cloudy for the first day of June with highs in the low 80s. Winds will be light from the east. Mostly sunny Tuesday and Wednesday with highs hanging out in the low to mid 80s. Make sure to soak up the sunshine these next few days as our next low pressure system arrives Thursday and looks to stick around into the weekend, bringing cloud cover and chances for showers and thunderstorms. Expect a few thunder showers early on Thursday, holding highs in the low 70s. For WeatherWatch 12, I'm meteorologist Chase Ropenak on Coyote 93.7.

0: Morgan Wallen sent in my boots, and that's his one of his 20 number one hits. We're about ready to find out if he's going to have 21. The charts are revealed here just about any minute because Morgan Wallen and Ella Langley's duet, I Can't Love You Anymore, is sitting at number 3. Patti Loveless is set to play next.
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6: Heartland weather. Partly cloudy and calm tonight. Lows will be in the upper 40s. Skies remain partly cloudy for the first day of June with highs in the low 80s. Winds will be light from the east. Mostly sunny Tuesday.